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Coming up, we got Mr. Mister, who had their song sampled by Tupac in a posthumous release. Right now, one of my new favourites, Dasher, Memo, Wave 96.5.

shots of whiskey. I danced around till I was dizzy. 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You called

0: Wave 96.5 with Walk the Moon bringing out 22 in a row to a close. Shut up and dance. It is Beau today. Last thing you should be doing is shutting up. You should be warming up your vocal muscles so that you can get out Wave is 96.5 as many times as you can in 10 seconds. 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Coming up next, though, Chapel Roan, Wave 96.5.
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1: 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I love that one. It's Bo today. Hey, if you are going to be heading out to a massive concert under the title Wanted Man, you'll be able to check out Rule alongside the guy we're going to play for you next at Wave 96.5.
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15: Partly cloudy, hazardous surf warning, top of 19 today. Dave Clark with the 11 o'clock update. New South Wales Minister for Health and Cura MP Ryan Park will launch Australia's first blueprint for long-term trauma recovery for women today in an event set for later this morning in Shell Harbour at the Illawarra Women's Trauma Recovery Centre. The strategic plan sets out an ambitious vision for the next 3 years. The move positioning the Illawarra as home to Australia's first integrated long-term trauma recovery model for women women who've experienced domestic, family and sexual violence. Today marks 25 years since the September 11 terror attack in New York, with tributes flowing for the almost 3,000 people who lost their lives, including 10 Aussies. Journalist Sandra Sully broke the story to Australia as she presented the late news live on air, saying it's hard to find the words to describe it.
16: While we knew two planes had gone in, another two were on their way. The Pentagon was next, and then Pennsylvania. Our own Prime Minister was in Washington, and then we had a hijacked plane go down in Pennsylvania. And we didn't know where it was going to stop.
15: Ahead of tonight's Gala 2026 Illawarra Business Awards, Coralie McCarthy, Director of Business Illawarra, says times are pretty tough for business right now.
17: Business confidence across the state's been really hard, and that's, we can't shy away from that. I think there's been a lot of change internationally in global markets. There's been a lot of changes from the federal government with the budget, and that's impacting business every day. Supply chain's costing a lot. And that's a very real and lived experience.
15: And tougher laws around illegal cigarettes should make it easier to prosecute tobacco stores that sell them. The requirement for prosecutors to prove sellers knowingly imported products will be dropped, and prison terms will increase to 10 years.
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15: NRL Finals fever has arrived, with the Rabbitohs and the Knights clashing in the sudden death match at the SFS tonight. League expert Corey Oates anticipating a high-scoring thriller.
18: Both have great attacks, and their defences have held up at times. So, yeah, I'm really excited to watch this game.
15: The NFL says today's blockbuster at the MCG, which is underway, has already exceeded expectations. Commissioner Roger Goodell telling Seven they've been blown away about how successful it's been.
19: It's exceeded our expectations on every level. I have never been in a more welcoming country, community that loves sports. You're sports crazy, and it's wonderful to be a part of it.
15: And in Group 7 Rugby League finals right across the coming weekend, on Saturday, the major semis, the Eagles and the Sharks in reserve grade from 2 p.m. In first grade from 3:30 is the Eagles and the Knights, while in the minor semis on Sunday, the Magpies and the Stingrays in reserve grade from 1:30 p.m. In first grade, the Lions and the Stingrays play from 3 p.m. We'll check Wave 96.5 weather next.
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15: Partly cloudy today, hazardous surf warning at a top of 19, sunny for the weekend, tops around 23. Right now, 17 in Port Kembla on Wave 96.5.
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0: think you've got the gift of the gab? The kind of person who can turn a 2-minute story into 20? Perfect. When you say it like that, oh, oh, oh. 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
1: Oh, so many winners. 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She got 9, which is what, $180?
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1: 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All right, Illawarra, it's your turn to get cashed up right now. How many times in 10 seconds can you say Wave is 96.5? 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It's Say It to Win at Wave 96.5. 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
2: 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You're feeling confident. You'll be able to bash out a few of these in 10 seconds?
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2: 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Well, the more you can give me crisp and clear, the more money you're going to win. 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
12: Hi, I'm Gareth Thompson. The Prime Minister has paid tribute to the 10 Aussies killed in the 9/11 terror attacks as today marks 25 years since it happened. Over in the US, a drone show has created the silhouette of the Twin Towers with thousands of lights, each honouring a victim lost. UOW Global Enterprises is set to be inducted into the 2026 Australian Export Awards Hall of Fame. Founded in Wollongong over 30 years ago, UOW Global Enterprises has taken Aussie education offshore, with educational institutions across Dubai, Hong Kong, Malaysia and India. In 2025 alone, UOWGE delivered more than 200 programs across its campuses to over 19,000 students from 130 countries. Another South Coast school's been added to the growing list of co-located public preschools now accepting enrolment expressions of interest. First it was Lake Heights Public and Cringilla Public School. Now Bomaderry Public Preschool is added to the list. Located on the site of Bomaderry Public School, the new preschool will offer up to 80 places per week. The federal government's considering tougher migration rules that would force people to apply for asylum shortly after arriving in Australia instead of years later. It also wants to make it harder for some international students to stay by appealing visa decisions. However, the coalition says the plan doesn't go far enough. And a major update for Aussies affected by a rare form of motor neurone disease, with Canberra moving the life-changing treatment Calcity onto the PBS next month. It means the cost will fall from almost $29,000 to just $25 a script.
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12: NFL fever has taken over Melbourne, with play underway between the San Francisco 49ers and the LA Rams in an historic game at the MCG. The 49ers leading the charge 10-7 at last check. It's the first ever in-season NFL game to be played in Australia. Final season is in full swing in the Illawarra Rugby League. Collegians and Thirroul set to battle it out for a grand final spot against Corrimal. Before that, the plate and prelim finals will see a doubleheader at Berkeley. And South Sydney and Newcastle go head-to-head tonight at Allianz Stadium in the opening NRL finals clash. We'll check Wave 96.5 weather in a sec.
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11: 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Weather.
12: Partly cloudy this afternoon, top of 19. Mostly sunny for the weekend. Saturday 20, Sunday getting up to 23 degrees. Right now in the Wollongong CBD, it's 18 on Wave 96.5.
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0: Hey, after that, you got Dito with a mini history lesson. Archduke Franz Ferdinand was assassinated in Sarajevo in June 2014, which directly triggered World War I. Many decades later, a bunch of lads from Scotland thought it might be cool to name our band Franz Ferdinand. One massive hit in Australia, Take Me Out, fires up the Throwback Lunch. Here we go, Wave 96.5.

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0: 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It's Dino. Gee, looking forward to tomorrow, getting out and about, doing the show live from Baby Bunting Shell Harbour, along with the Wave 96.5 Roadrunners. We'll be there from 10 a.m. tomorrow, celebrating Baby Bunting's massive big glow up. There's games, prizes, over $13,000 worth of giveaways, free coffee, free face painting for the kids. Would love to see you there tomorrow from 10 at Baby Bunting in Shell Harbour. You know, the old Bunnings building there, you know. Catch you there. Big news out overnight in relation to Ella Langley, the CMAs, the Country Music Association Awards in America. The nominations have dropped. Ella is up for 9 separate awards. I just want to be her so bad. That's huge. Including Song of the Year for her latest hit, Be Her. We'll play it in minutes, part of the Illawarra's Best Music at Wave 96.5.
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12: 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Today, we've made our way to the Oak Flats Bowling Club Cafe as our winner of the week for switching to Wave 96.5. To celebrate, we're putting cash on the till for anyone that comes down to the Oak Flats Bowling Club Cafe right now. While we're here, come in and score a free coffee on us. 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So get on down here right now. This is Liv, Amy and Jet from the Wave 96.5 Roadrunners coming to you from Oak Flats Bowling Club Cafe on Wave 96.5.

0: Don't let today's weather put you off. The weekend is going to be great. Mostly sunny in 23 tomorrow, sunny 25 on Sunday. It's Wave 96.5 and this is Dino. Mick's got $1,000 for you to blow this weekend, courtesy of the Illawarra's easiest quiz. Now, Mick will play after 4 o'clock and one of those questions relates to NRL. We're in footy finals time. There are 8 teams involved in the finals. First game tonight. And if you can name just one of those teams, you'll have a correct answer, okay? And I reckon knowing Mick, if you were to say Cronulla, there may not be some bonusing added to that. But good luck to your team in the NRL, and good luck taking on 10 questions in 30 seconds. Your chance at $1,000 after 4 this afternoon with Mick at Wave 96.5. Brand new Alex Warren in minutes as we continue the Illawarra's best music. 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

0: Afternoon, you got Dino. It's Wave 96.5. This American game of footy is underway in Australia right now at the MCG. The 49ers taking on the Rams. And look, it wouldn't be a huge sporting deal in Australia unless Daryl was there, right? Daryl doing horses with the help of 100,000 people. Crazy scenes. Good luck to the 49ers and the Rams. We will get a progress update for you shortly with Wave 96.5 News, Sport and Weather.
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5: Hi, I'm Gareth Thompson. The Prime Minister has paid tribute to the 10 Aussies killed in the 9/11 terror attacks as today marks 25 years since it happened. Over in the US, a drone show has created the silhouette of the Twin Towers with thousands of lights, each honouring a victim lost. UOW Global Enterprises is set to be inducted into the 2026 Australian Export Awards Hall of Fame. Founded in Wollongong over 30 years ago, UOW Global Enterprises has taken Aussie education offshore, with educational institutions across Dubai, Hong Kong, Malaysia and India. In 2025 alone, UOWGE delivered more than 200 programs across its campuses to over 19,000 students from 130 countries. Another South Coast school's been added to the growing list of co-located public preschools now accepting enrolment expressions of interest. First, it was Lake Heights Public and Cringilla Public School. Now, Bomaderry Public Preschool is added to the list. Located on the site of Bomaderry Public School, the new preschool will offer up to 80 places per week. The federal government's considering tougher migration rules that would force people to apply for asylum shortly after arriving in Australia instead of years later. It also wants to make it harder for some international students to stay by appealing visa decisions. However, the coalition says the plan doesn't go far enough. And a major update for Aussies affected by a rare form of motor neurone disease, with Canberra moving the life-changing treatment Calcity onto the PBS next month. It means the cost will fall from almost $29,000 to just $25 a script.
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5: The action is underway in the historic NFL clash at the MCG. The San Francisco 49ers leading the LA Rams by 10 points at last check, who are fighting to stay in the game. Earlier, the Jonas Brothers led the halftime entertainment in front of a sold-out crowd of 100,000. And South Sydney believes it has the pieces in place for its do-or-die NRL finals clash with the Knights tonight in Sydney. Latrell Mitchell is finding his groove after a long injury layoff, while David Fifita is back to his best for the Bunnies. Coach Wayne Bennett says the squad's in good shape.
7: We've turned that around a fair bit. Yeah, we've only got two or three players that aren't on the injury list.
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5: Partly cloudy this afternoon with a top of 19, mostly sunny for the weekend. Saturday 20, Sunday getting up to 23 degrees. Right now in Corrimal, it's 18 on Wave 96.5.
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96.5, it's Dino. Look, if you're in the market for a 4x4, promise me you don't do anything until you've checked out the Ineos Grenadier. Now in the Illawarra at Dugaddon Drive, Albion Park Rail. 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You will be impressed and blown away with the Ineos Grenadier. Michelle Branch originally did this song with Santana back in 2002. She's now redone it with New Radicals. 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

0: think you've got the fastest mouth in the Illawarra? Let's find out. 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Specialist Breast Clinic is exclusive to Wollongong. Come meet Dr. Tony Palasovsky.
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1: Oh, no. Renee of Rorilla, our latest winner. Your chance coming up after 3 o'clock this afternoon with Mick on 427-51-96.5. 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Ed Sheeran teamed up with Biebs a while back. 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

0: It's week one of the finals in the NRL. Game one tonight, the Rabbitohs up against the Knights at Allianz Stadium. Latest on that and other stuff floating around with Wave 96.5 News, Sport and Weather next. Got a throwback from In Excess. We'll chuck in some Ella Langley. It's all part of the Illawarra's best music as we work together through till knockoff time. 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
9: Hi, I'm Garrett Thompson. The killer of New South Wales mother Molly Ticehurst has been sentenced to 28 years in jail. Daniel Billings heard his fate in the Supreme Court in Orange this morning over the 2024 murder of his ex-partner in her Forbes home while he was on bail over charges of stalking and sexual assault. The 31-year-old's facing a non-parole period of 20 years behind bars. It comes as Health Minister Ryan Park was in Shell Harbour today launching a long-term blueprint for trauma recovery designed to provide a roadmap for women who've experienced family or domestic violence. And if this raises any issues, you can contact 1-800-RESPECT or Lifeline on 13 11 14. Both the Prime Minister and the Opposition Leader have paid tribute to the 10 Aussies killed in the 9/11 terror attacks on the 25th anniversary today. Over in New York, the skyline has lit up with almost 3,000 drones recreating the silhouette of the Twin Towers. The Ride Wollongong Festival of Cycling is entering its last few days and there's still plenty to do on wheels. Today, the Kembla MTB and History School's Rides program continues, along with the Disability Trust's All Abilities Day at the Unanderra Criterium Track. Saturday, it's the iBuck-supported ride from North Wollongong to Windang Return and the Road Cycling Foundation Skills Course, also at Unanderra. While on Sunday, the Ride for Rotary and the Family Fun Day will be held in and around Lang Park. New modelling suggests rent rises for Aussies could be 5 times higher than Treasury initially forecast after housing tax reforms were announced in the budget. The federal government insists rent has actually gone down since then, but the opposition claims the Labor government is denying reality. And San Francisco has won the first ever NFL match in Australia, defeating the Rams 27-7 in Melbourne. Just over 100,000 fans packed the stands of the MCG, with the Jonas Brothers paying tribute to John Farnham during the halftime show.
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9: Partly cloudy this afternoon, mostly sunny for the weekend. Saturday, 20 degrees. Sunday, getting up to 23. Right now in Albion Park, it's 19 degrees on Wave 96.5.
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1: You're just like my favorite song going round, round my head. 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

Wave 96.5 afternoon, you've got Dino, the all-girl group Cat's Eye. There's six members of the band, and they've admitted this week that quite often, if one of them's sick, they're just happy to go out and perform as a five-piece band. It's good. I like that versatility. Cat's Eye, with the song written for them by Ed Sheeran, Animal, at Wave 96.5. Yeah.

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1: It's Wave 96.5 afternoon. You got Dino. Sunny tomorrow, 23 degrees. It's going to be perfect. I'm going to be parked in the car park out the front of Baby Bunting Shell Harbour tomorrow, doing the show live on location from 10 through to 1 with the Wave 96.5 Roadrunners. Big day for Baby Bunting. They're celebrating a massive glow up, and you get to celebrate over $13,000 worth of giveaways, prizes. There'll be free coffee, free face painting for the kids, and the first 100 customers tomorrow to spend $100 or more in a single transaction will score a free Baby Bunting gift card, plus bonus goodies as well. Love to see you there tomorrow. Baby Bunting Shell Harbour, Wave 96.5, there from 10 a.m. It's the new version of Alanis' You Ought to Know by Cherry Bomb. It's coming up in minutes, part of the Illawarra's best music, Wave 96.5.
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0: 10 questions in 30 seconds. The prize at the end, $1,000 cash. Wave 96.5's Mick playing the Illawarra's Easiest Quiz. That's after 4 o'clock today. And with NRL finals getting underway tonight and across the weekend involving 8 teams, if you can name one of those teams, potentially some bonusing or at least bragging rights if you say Cronulla, with Mick and myself being massive Sharks fans. So use that to your advantage. Good luck with the Illawarra's Easiest Quiz coming up, the Sarvi. Brand new Zara Larsson. 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

0: all about you. Wave 96.5, playing loud and clear at Haas Aviation Museum, Albion Park Rail. The volunteers are there in force this afternoon, getting ready for a massive tarmac weekend. The weather is going to be amazing both days, from 9 o'clock tomorrow and then again 9 o'clock Sunday morning. The tarmac day allows you to get extra up close and personal with all the aircraft. 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Mick is minutes away playing Alex Warren and a throwback from the Lemonheads. It's all part of the Illawarra's best music. 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
14: Lights are blacked out. Marilla, Shell Harbour Road at Lake Entrance Road. Corrimal, Princess Highway busy both ways at Railway Street. Also Memorial Drive busy both ways at Railway Street. And Taraji Road, Taraji, Princess Highway steady for Bulleye Pass. 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
4: Hi, I'm Gareth Thompson. The PM has paid tribute to the lives lost in the September 11 attacks 25 years on.
15: We pause to reflect on that darkest of days. We think of the nearly 3,000 whose lives were stolen, including the 10 Australians. And we think of all those whose lives were changed forever.
4: Molly Ticehurst's killer has been jailed for almost three decades. Daniel Billings, sentenced today to 28 years behind bars for killing the Central West mum and childcare worker with a non-parole period of 20 years. The 31-year-old had pleaded guilty to the murder of his ex-girlfriend after he broke into her Forbes home in April 2024. She was 28 years old. If this story raises any issues, help is available at 1-800-RESPECT. A primary school on the South Coast is the latest to offer a free early learning offering. Bombardieri Public calling for expressions of interest for enrolments in its new co-located preschool. It follows the announcement of fee-free early learning centres at Cringilla and Lake Heights public schools. And it seems the 49ers' decision to get to Australia early may have paid off for them. After beating the LA Rams 27-7 in the historic NFL match at the MCG, San Fran spent 8 days acclimatising in Melbourne, while the Rams only got in yesterday morning. Debo Samuel Sr. telling Seven the Aussie crowd definitely got behind them.
16: 100%. I love when they came out and they was booing, but more of the story, like, we was out here for a week. It was a business trip. We enjoyed the city. I don't think you can fly 16 hours and be ready to play.
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4: The Bunnies welcome back Talis Duncan for tonight's do or die final against the Knights at Allianz Stadium. The Rabbitohs back in the finals for the first time since 2022, while coach Wayne Bennett is entering his 31st NRL final series. Latrell Mitchell and David Fifita also back in the side. And it's finals time in the Group 7 Rugby League in the major semis. The Eagles and the Sharks face off in reserve grade from 2 p.m. In first grade from 3:30 p.m. rather, it's the Eagles and the Knights. While in the minor semis on Sunday, it's the Magpies and the Stingrays in reserve grade from 1:30. In first grade, the Lions and the Stingrays from 3.
6: 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Weather.
4: Partly cloudy this afternoon, mostly sunny for the weekend. Saturday, 20 degrees. Sunday, getting up to 23. Right now in Fig Tree, it's 17 degrees on Wave 96.5.
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17: Hello, happy Friday. How's yours been? Mine? Huge. I've just gotten back from Tina's place in Horsley. We have played Boon of Fortune. Yes, the Hills hoist has been spun and the VIP tickets to Benson Boone have been won. But by whom? I will tell you after 5 o'clock. I will play you how it all unfolded. But there are plenty more things to win the Savo on your drive home. I got $1,000 through the Illawarra's easiest quiz. I have a $100 meat tray to give away to one lucky caller. But also, in half an hour's time, your chance to win cash quick with Wave 96.5's Say It to Win. Wave is 96.5. That is the phrase. Start practicing. 3:30 is when you get to call and play. My gosh, there is just so much happening on the show this afternoon. There is also so much happening in the Illawarra this weekend. Kids, if you're looking for things to do, if you want the parents to take you out and about, you're in luck. I've got you a couple of things to go and check out. I'll tell you what they are next on Wave 96.5. It's Mick driving.

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0: playing the Illawarra's best music, getting ready to play Wave 96.5. Say it to win. 15 minutes time, okay? 3:30 is when you get to call and win yourself some. Honestly, the quickest cash you will ever. It's 10 seconds work, and you will just have all that money in your back pocket going into the weekend. Where else would you rather be? What other game would you rather play? Stick around. Wave 96.5, Say It to Win, is in just minutes' time right now. Hey, check it out, check it out, check it out, check it out. Plenty happening across the Illawarra this weekend. A whole lot of family fun. Before the news, we heard Dino talking about the tarmac days at Haas Aviation Museum there in Albion Park all weekend long, tomorrow and Sunday. Also tomorrow, the Nest Markets are on at Reddle Reserve. 9 a.m. till 3 p.m. You can enjoy a family-friendly day by the water. 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I need to swing on past because a business who's coming all the way up from the South Coast has some stickers for me, which is very exciting. So not only am I going to be getting something, but you could get yourself something as well from all the amazing vendors. There's a kid zone as well. 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The big one, though, in my eyes, and kids, turn the radio up right now. Because if you've wanted a Squishmallow, you're in luck. Oak Flats Bowling Club on Sunday is doing Squishmallow Bingo for an hour, 11 a.m. till 12 p.m., $15 per child. It's a morning full of bingo, giggles, and squishy fun. 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So parents, if the kids have been hanging off you going, please, oh, I just really want a new Squishmallow. The 17 I have on my bed, just I need this one. Win them one this weekend at Oak Flats Bowling Club with Squishmallow Bingo. 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

0: 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So much so, every time you say it, we're giving you more money.
1: Think you've got the gift of the gab? The kind of person who can turn a two-minute story into 20? 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
0: 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The rules, pretty self-explanatory. The more you say it, the more you win. Wave is 96.5. That's what you got to say as many times as you can within 10 seconds. Every time you do, $20 gets added to your tally. 4275-1965. Call me right now. Let's do it. It's all thanks to Dr. Tony Palaszewski and the Specialist Breast Clinic. 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

0: on Wave 96.5. Hello, it is Mick here to drive you home. We've got prizes coming out the wazoo all next week with Lyndall and Crammy. They have some mighty, mighty massive tickets to give away to some big name artists coming down to Australia. Who? How do you get them? I'll tell you before the hour is up, because right now it's time to win cash quick.
1: Think you've got the fastest mouth in the Illawarra? Let's find out. Wave 96.5, say it to win. Specialist Breast Clinic is exclusive to Wollongong. Come meet Dr. Tony Palasovsky.
0: Samuel from Coromel's made it through. How are you?
2: Hi, good. Thank you. How are you?
0: Good. I'm doing well. Do you like Sam, Sammy, a shortened version of your name, or do you prefer the full thing?
2: Yes, Sam is good.
0: Thank you. All right, Sam. You're on the way to pick up the kids right now. You doing anything fun with them this afternoon or the weekend?
2: Not sure yet, but maybe. We'll see how I go today.
0: Okay. So how much money you win right now could change the plans.
2: Maybe 100, 120.
0: Okay. All right. You know what? That's a modest five, a modest six. Sam, all you got to do is just say Wave is 96.5 as many times as you can within the 10 seconds. Every time you do, we'll give you $20, okay?
2: Okay, amazing.
0: All right. Just wait till you hear the voiceover guy say go, and then you can rattle off. Wave is 96.5. Okay. You ready?
2: Yeah.
0: All right, let's do it.
3: 10 seconds on the clock. Cash for every time you say Wave is 96.5. In 3, 2, 1, go.
2: Oh my God, I was stumbling.
0: That's okay. You know how you said, you wanted just 100, 120?
2: Yeah.
0: If you didn't stumble, you would have doubled it. You got $980.
2: Thank you, amazing.
0: Just like that. Yes, Sam.
2: Thank you so much. That's great.
0: That is good. Are you going to tell the kids once you pick them up from school, or are you going to keep that a little secret so they don't keep asking about the money?
2: You know what? No, maybe I'll just keep it and take my bestie out for a kids' free lunch or something.
0: Yes. Oh, I like that. I like that as well. Pamper yourself, Sam. You deserve it. Thank you so much for playing. Well done.
2: All right. Thank you. Bye.
0: See ya. Enjoy the school pickup and enjoy your $180. 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You got Saturday and Sunday to practice. 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
4: Look out for delays southbound on the M1 through Berkeley, through Oak Flats. Also seeing delays southbound on New Lake Entrance Road. Albion Park gets busy in both directions on Terry Street at Tongara Road. And in Coromel, also seeing delays both ways on Memorial Drive. 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That's the latest traffic on Wave 96.5, the Illawarra's best music.
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0: 96.5, it's Mick driving you home. 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Don't take my word as gospel. We'll check in with Gareth, get all your latest news, sport and weather in a second. Lyndall and Crammy, though, they are going big next week with their ticket blitz. They have on their hot little hands some of the hottest tickets in town. And when you're trying to think, oh, what sort of big name tickets could they possibly have? Harry Styles! You could be winning your way to see Harry Styles. But it doesn't stop there. They've got tickets to BTS. The man that needs no introduction, I should say, because he introduces himself at the start of every single song. Jason Derulo. Maybe you want to see Samba. You could be winning your way there. But last but not least, Men at Work Red Hot Summer Tour. Oh, yeah, yeah, indeed. And so many more options on the wheel. Next week, Lyndall and Crammy are spinning and winning their way through the biggest artists coming to Australia. 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
13: Warilla, lights are blacked out, Shell Harbour Road, Lake Entrance Road. M1 sowing Unanderra down to Berkeley Bars, Northcliffe Drive and northbound south Unanderra up towards Victory. Victory brings us highway busy both ways, O'Brien's Road and past the Avenue. 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
14: Hi, I'm Gareth Thompson. The Prime Minister has led tributes to the nearly 3,000 victims in the September 11 attacks on the 25th anniversary. Anthony Albanese saying it changed the world.
15: Yet amid its horror, it showed us the greater side of humanity. From New York to Washington to Pennsylvania, so many people responded to terror with extraordinary courage, compassion and defiance. And together, they defined the spirit of a nation.
14: 10 Australians died in the attack. A stunning first ever NFL showdown has wrapped up at the MCG. Our reporter Harrison Preeb was there.
16: One of the biggest spectacles outside the Super Bowl. 100,021 people cramming into the G for the historic showdown between LA and San Francisco. Plenty of Aussie flavour too. Cody Simpson performing a stirring rendition of the national anthem. before the Jonas Brothers headline the halftime entertainment, belting out a cover of John Farnham's You're the Voice. San Francisco surged to a 27-7 upset over the Rams. Quarterback Brock Purdy throwing over 200 yards for three touchdown passes.
14: The actions of a Coonawarra man have been slammed as childish and criminal by a Port Kembla judge after the 39-year-old was caught by police spraying graffiti on a Princes Highway railway corridor. The man was placed on a 12-month conditional release order with no conviction recorded. And the 2026 Ride Wollongong Festival of Cycling is set to wind up on Sunday with events all the way through. Today, the Unanderra Criterium Track hosted the Disability Trust's All Abilities Day, along with the Kembla MTB and History School's Rides Program. Saturday, we'll see the Road Cycling Foundation Skills Course, also at Unanderra. Sunday, you can catch the Ride for Rotary and the Family Fun Day in and around Lang Park.
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14: South Sydney believes it has the pieces in place for its do-or-die NRL finals clash with the Knights tonight in Sydney. Latrell Mitchell is finding his groove after a long injury layoff, while David Fifita is back to his best for the Bunnies. Coach Wayne Bennett says the squad's in good shape.
18: We've turned that around a fair bit. Yeah, we've only got two or three players that aren't on the injury list.
14: And a big weekend of finals, including for the Illawarra Rugby League. Thrall will be bringing their A-game against Collegians, the two set to fight for a place against Corrimal in the grand final. Before that, the plate and prelim finals will see a doubleheader at Berkeley.
1: 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Weather.
14: Partly cloudy for the rest of your afternoon, down to 7 in Albion Park tonight. Mostly sunny for the weekend, Saturday 20, Sunday getting up to 23 degrees. Right now in Helensburg, it's 19 on Wave 96.5.
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19: Thank you, Gareth. Hello, hello. How are you feeling? Have you had a good day? Did you stay up last night for the big news from the Spice Girls that they're not getting back together? What a whole lot of hubbub. Lyndall and Crammy getting us excited for what? Nothing? Limited edition 30th anniversary merch? Whoever's behind the Spice Girls social media, how dare you? How dare you? But I mean, it is the 30th anniversary. So Spice Girls and two Spice Girls songs will be up to battle each other out. Musical Democracy in my clock off karaoke. I'll tell you those songs very, very soon because it's time to win some money. 4275 1965. The Illawarra's easiest quiz. Answer 10 easy quiz questions. In 30 seconds, you win yourself a grand right before the weekend. You want it? I got it. Call me

0: Olivia Rodrigo on Wave 96.5. It is Mick here to drive you home, getting ready to play and do some clock off karaoke, a song chosen by you to celebrate the end of the working week so you can head on into the weekend with a grin above your chin. I'll tell you what the two songs are, the theme of it, very, very shortly, because right now it's time for this.
1: It's the Illawarra's easiest quiz.
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1: 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TLE Wollongong and Oak Flats, where Sparkies find the largest range of EV chargers for every situation, in stock and ready to go.
0: Well, if it isn't Sonia from Warilla. How are you, Sonia?
6: I'm really well. Yourself?
0: Good to hear. I'm doing good too. I'm doing good. You got anything That's big good. Planned for the weekend?
6: No, housework.
0: That's all right. It needs to get done at some point.
6: It certainly does, and yeah. I've put it off for a while now.
0: I feel like I've done that as well, but with my vacuuming, and it just keeps on getting just, there's like a lot of little nitty bits around the apartment. I'm like, where? Yuck, yuck. And it's because it's carpet. You can see it more clearer.
6: Little dust bunnies.
0: Yes. Ugh. All right. Well, I know what we're doing this weekend. The only difference between you and I, Sonia, is you could be $1,000 richer. What would you put it towards? Maybe a cleaner?
6: Oh, wouldn't that be nice? Yes. I could do that. Yes, I could pay for a cleaner for one weekend.
0: Yeah. Yes, hire them, and so then you can just kick the feet up, you know, sip some, oh, I was going to say cocktails or coffee from Warilla Beach Cafe right there on Warilla Beach.
6: Oh, I could just sit back and watch them clean them. That'd be wonderful.
0: All right, Sonia. Well, let me put you to work right now. I've got 10 easy quiz questions here. If you get them all right in 30 seconds, the money's all yours. Are you ready to go?
6: Okay, I'm ready.
0: Okay. Where do you work?
6: Port Kembla Hospital.
0: What's 9 minus 4?
6: 5.
0: Which suburb are the steelworks in?
6: Cringilla.
0: What brand is your car?
6: Havel.
0: Name an NRL team that's playing.

0: in the finals?
1: Bunnies.
0: Which country is K-pop from?
1: Korea.
0: Name a Friends character.
1: Rachel.
0: What state is Hobart in?
1: Tasmania.
0: Finish the quote, that's not a knife.
1: This is a knife.
0: Oh.
1: No, what?
2: Sonia.
1: No.
2: We're out of time, girl.
1: Oh, no. Bugger.
0: Yeah. Do you want me to ask you the last question or should we just, you know, sweep it under the rug?
1: No, go on, ask me.
0: Name any cocktail.
1: Oh, Sex on the Beach.
2: Sorry.
1: No.
2: I don't mean to laugh in a time of sadness, but this is not what I thought you were going to say.
1: Well, it's a cocktail, isn't it?
0: No, it is a cocktail. It is. There's just, you know, yeah. I've got written down here mojito, Negroni, margarita, just single word ones, and you've gone for Sex on the Beach. That's okay. Oh, Sonia.
1: Oh. Never mind. I was close.
0: You were so close. Honestly, That's okay. We'll practice over the weekend and then on Monday we can come back and hopefully we can have another go with you, okay?
1: Sounds really good. Thank you so much.
0: Thanks, Sonia. Have a great weekend.
1: You too. Thank you. Bye.
0: See, I think Sonia might be having a few Sex on the Beaches tonight to forget coming so close to winning $1,000. Rats. We can try again on Monday after the weekend. If you beat Sonia... in the phone lines, that is. 4275-1965. That's our number. Remember it. You need it to call and play competitions. It's all thanks to TLE in Wollongong, the Elora's easiest quiz. Wollongong and Oak Flats, check them out. It's where Sparkies find the largest range of EV chargers for every situation, in stock and ready to go. It's the Elora's easiest quiz. It's right here and only on Wave 96.5.
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0: Yes, on Wave 96.5. Hello, it is Mick here to drive you home. Hope you had a fantastic day. I'm going to make it even better with a bit of singing. Why not? Let's do it! Sing. Clock off karaoke. It's very simple. I'm about to give you two songs. You get to choose which one plays after 5 o'clock to celebrate the end of the working week. All right? Hopping in your car, sing to your heart's desire. Don't forget as well, you call, get involved. You're in the running for that $100 meat tray thanks to Albion Park Village Meats, okay? We've been inspired. The theme this afternoon is the Spice Girls. After yesterday, Lyndall and Crammy got real hyped in the morning saying, oh my God, there's an announcement, there's an announcement at 11 p.m. tonight. However, despite not just Lyndall and Crammy, majority of the world thinking it was going to be the Spice Girls getting reunited to celebrate the 30th anniversary from their debut album, it was not. In fact, it was just 30th anniversary merch, including special vinyls, tote bags, CDs. Their marketing team, geniuses, by the way. However, kudos to them. It got everyone talking. A lot of people putting the credit card back in their wallet, though. So to celebrate the Spice Girls, one, their grip on society, but also the 30th anniversary of their debut album, the two songs are from the Spice Girls from that album. Song number one, of course. If you wanna be my lover, you gotta get with my friends. Wannabe. If you want to vote for Wannabe, make sure your voice is heard. 4275-1965. The other song is my favourite Spice Girls song off the album. Say You'll Be There. But it's not up to me, it is up to you. 4275-1965. Do you want to hear this or do you want to hear Wannabe? She's a real 4275-1965. 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
2: 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First with the Illawarra's traffic.
3: Bites are blacked out. Warilla, Shell Harbour Road, Lake Entrance Road. With the M1 very slow, West Wollongong town towards Gwynville. Picks up a little bit. 3 feet trip. It slows again. Union Dairy into Berkeley. Behind the airport, busy Terry Tongara and Oak Flats. Slow traffic southbound, New Lake Entrance Road, Pioneer Drive. Know how to grow with one of Australia's largest super funds. 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That's latest traffic on Wave 96.5, the Illawarra's best music.
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0: 96.5. It is Mick here to drive you home. Play the Illawarra's best music. Doing it thanks to the Auto Group. 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It's small, it's tight, it's compact, and it's here at Geely Wollongong. Go and check it out. Right now, though, it is time for my clock-off karaoke. Two songs that you get to choose from, but only one will be played right after 5 o'clock to celebrate work being done. Song number one, my favourite Spice Girls song, Say You'll Be There, to celebrate their 30th anniversary and them also not getting back together. If you wanna be my lover, song number two, Wannabe. Both tracks, of course, off that OG debut album. 4275196.5, time to cast your vote. We are going to Wendy in Port Kembla. How are you, Wendy?
1: Good, how are you, Mick?
0: That is good. I'm doing well. Did you also fall for this marketing ploy by the Spice Girls yesterday?
1: Yeah, I did.
0: Oh, you didn't wake up at 11 p.m. to see the announcement and just see the video on their Instagram going, get your tote bag!
1: No, just wait for tickets the next day.
0: But that's okay, because right now, Wendy, you are the woman of the hour. You get sole choice. Whatever you choose right now, we play straight after the 5 o'clock news. Do you want to hear Say You'll Be There by the Spice Girls or Wannabe?
1: Say You'll Be There.
0: Yes, Wendy! Yes, I knew I could trust you! Yeah.
1: That's one of my favourites.
0: Good. Get ready to turn it up, Wendy. It's playing straight after we get all your latest news, sport and weather with Gareth on Wave 96.5. Thank you, Wendy.
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5: Wave 96.5, first with the Illawarra's traffic.
6: M1 signing in Adara down towards Berkeley Pass North, then drive southbound. It's easing off northbound for the M1 through Fig Tree, past the avenue. Corrimal, a lot of traffic. Memorial Drive both ways at Railway Street and both ways to Taraji Road, Taraji, with Bullard Pass, Princess Highway steady, and Coast Road through all. Looking good. Blocked drains can damage your home and pollute Sydney's waterways. Remember, only you flush the three P's and only put water, detergent and soap down the sink. A message from Sydney Water. That's latest traffic on Wave 96.5, the Illawarra's best music.
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7: Hi, I'm Gareth Thompson. The killer of New South Wales mother, Molly Ticehurst, has been sentenced to 28 years in jail. Daniel Billings heard his fate in the Supreme Court in Orange this morning over the 2024 murder of his ex-partner in her Forbes home while he was on bail over charges of stalking and sexual assault. The 31-year-old is facing a non-parole period of 20 years behind bars. It comes as Health Minister Ryan Park was in Shell Harbour today launching a long-term blueprint for trauma recovery designed to provide a road for women who've experienced family and domestic violence. And if this raises any issues, you can contact 1-800-RESPECT. A former Illawarra primary school teacher has been cleared of allegations of the rape of a former student. The former assistant principal at Minamara Public School, who retired in 2016, had been accused of 3 counts of assaulting a student at the school when she was between the ages of 8 and 10. He was found not guilty in a judge-only trial in Campbelltown and will appeal to the Crown to cover his legal costs. Both the PM and the opposition leader have paid tribute to the 10 Aussies killed in the 9/11 terror attacks on the 25th anniversary today. Over in New York, the skyline has lit up with almost 3,000 drones, recreating the silhouette of the Twin Towers. And San Francisco has come out on top in their Australian NFL showdown against the LA Rams. They finished 27-7 victors in front of a whopping 100,000-strong crowd at the MCG. Debo Samuel Senior, telling Seven, it's been an amazing experience.
8: Man, it was good to come out here, enjoy the atmosphere. We spent the week out here. Amazing fans, amazing stadium. It was good to get back on this plane with a dub.
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9: 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But then the Knights this year have played really good footy. I'd love to see the Knights organisation do well.
4: 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Weather.
7: Mostly clear this evening, down to 11 tonight on the coast. Mostly sunny Saturday and 20 degrees. Similar Sunday, getting up to 23. Right now in Albion Park, it's 17 degrees on Wave 96.5.
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10: Thank you, Gareth. Thank you, Gareth. Hello. Hope you've had a good day so far. 2 more hours to go. Boy, the big part of the show is upon us. Side note, if you're looking for more things to do this weekend, I've got some more adult-friendly things. I'll tell you about that very shortly. But all this week, we were putting people underneath the heels hoist for Boon of Fortune. Okay, that classic Aussie party game. However, up for grabs, a VIP double pass to see Benson Boone this November when he comes. We had 4 contestants Okay, we had Aaron from Dapto. We had Aaron from Albion Park. We had Kylie from Dapto. And we also had Hayley from Lake Illawarra, I do believe. And lastly, Tina from Horsley. But it was Tina's house we went to because we needed a Hills hoist. And Tina said, come on over. So he did. Myself and three strangers in Tina's backyard. One spin of the Hills hoist and all will be revealed. I will play the moment for you next. But now, time for our Clock Off karaoke winner. Spice Girls, Say You'll Be There. It's Wave 96.5. Turn it up. Sing it loud.

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It is Mick driving you and your little red Corvette or your Hyundai i30 home on this beautiful Friday afternoon. Plenty happening over the weekend. I'll tell you what to check out in minutes' time, including things tonight. But right now, the moment we've all been waiting for.

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1: Oh, it's as simple as that game we've all played in the backyard at a house party. Boon of Fortune. Four contestants stood underneath a Hills hoist, one big rip of the clothesline. Wherever the VIP tickets to Benson Boone landed, that is who was going. We had our four contestants. We had Hayley from Lake Illawarra, who snuck in last minute yesterday. We had Kylie from Dapto. We also had Erin from Almion Park, the super mum who originally had a proxy coming because her kids were sick. And then she went, no, you know what? I need to go. Also, her kids got better. So, Erin, thank you so much for being a super mum. And then lastly, it was in Horsley. It was at Tina's place because we needed a Hills hoist. And Tina said, I got one. She had a huge backyard. She has an alpaca. Should have put him underneath the clothesline. But the stage was set. There was a little bit of an issue to start with, though, because two sides of the Hills hoist were actually longer, giving two people an unfair advantage. So we chose spots by picking out some pink pegs from a bag. There was a bunch of blue ones. Whoever picked out the two pink pegs got the longer sides. That was Tina and that was Erin. Sat left. Hayley and Kylie on either side. Ready. And this is how it unfolded. This is the moment we've all been waiting for. All week long, we've been building up to this game of Boon of Fortune. Benson, if you are watching, I'm sure Tina would love you to have a come over to her place. We can play an actual game of Boon of Fortune, if you so please. I'll keep my schedule open. I'll see you soon. All right, are we ready?
2: Yes!
1: Boon of Fortune! Here we go! VIP double pass for Benson Boone. You couldn't ride it. You couldn't ride it. It's fallen off. That was a very good practice run.
3: Do you want some better pegs?
1: We ready. Boon of Fortune! Okay, that's a lot better. Round and round it goes. Where will it land? We will find out in a second. It's Hayley! It's Hayley! Yay! We did it! Benson Boone, who are you going to take?
4: My daughter.
1: Oh my gosh. That's it. We're going to make a sign so then Hayley's daughter can marry Benson Boone. It says, will you marry my daughter? We're going to hold it high. I promise to help with the decorating. Yes. But thank you all for coming out this afternoon, especially you, Tina. What a big trek for you. You're all not going home empty-handed. We've got family passes. Is that right? To Taronga Zoo. Okay, so you're still going to have a nice adventure out with the family. But there can only be one winner of the VIP tickets. Boon of Fortune! Yes!
3: Congratulations!
1: Well done, Hayley from Lake Illawarra. Yeah, a bit of a false start there. I swung it a little bit too hard, but also we had dodgy pegs. And so the passes flew off actually into the neighbour's yard behind some barbed wire. It was all fine. And in the end, Hayley came out on top. But like we also said then, no one's leaving empty-handed. Kylie, Erin, and Tina all getting themselves family passes to go along to Taronga Zoo because they came out, you know? They put in the hard yards. I don't want them driving all the way out to Horsley for nothing. A massive thanks to you to WGA for helping us out with Boon of Fortune, built for Illawarra Hospitality, backed by locals who know it. We will have a video going up of the moments tonight, so make sure you keep an eye on our socials to see it all unfold on your screen. What was the game called?
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6: M1 slows Unanderra down towards Berkeley Pass North, the driver. Warrawong, all directions busy. King Street, North Cliff Drive, Primby Bypass, Windang Road, travelling well. Behind the airport, Albion Park, Tiritongara busy and easing off now. Oak Flats, New Lake, Entrance Road, Pioneer Drive. 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

0: 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Hello, it is Mick driving you home, keeping you company. The Jonas Brothers put on an absolute performance at halftime today in the very first professional game of NFL Down Under, including a very touching tribute to an Australian. I'll play that for you before the hour is up, because right now...
1: Hey, check it out, check it out, check it out, check it out.
0: There I... thousands of things happening in the Illawarra this weekend, and I've got a few here that I want you to go and check out, including a couple tonight. A Taste of Ireland, the Irish music and dance sensation, is on at the Entertainment Centre right there in the heart of the Illawarra. Doors open at 6:30 p.m. It starts at 7:30 p.m. There are still tickets available to A Taste of Ireland, and there's also tickets to the R&B Fest at the Illawarra Hotel, also on tonight. The ultimate old-school R&B experience that'll leave you dancing all night long. Music from the 80s, 90s and noughties, all rhythm and blues, baby. 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Also on this weekend, plenty of markets, plenty of family fun days, including at the Illawarra Light Railway Museum. It's at 10 a.m. on Sunday. But the big one is tomorrow. We are broadcasting live from Baby Bunting Shell Harbour. It is back and better than ever. 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
4: M1 still busy, southbound Unanderra into Berkeley, and picks up pace down towards Haywards Bay. No problems northbound the M1 up towards Figtree, and it's a good run for the Princess Highway through Bulleye. Also, Princess Highway, Fairy Meadow, busy southbound approaching Elliott's Road, and Corrimal busy both ways at Railway Street. 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
21: Hi, I'm Sally Pearson. The Opals have been eliminated from the Women's Basketball World Cup. The Aussies going down to Spain by 23 points in this morning's quarterfinal. Arina Sabalenka has kept her hopes of claiming a third straight US Open title alive. The 28-year-old defeated Jessica Pegula in straight sets to advance to the final at Flushing Meadows. And the Sydney Thunder will welcome back a fan favourite for WBBL 12, former England captain Heather Knight returning to the Lime Green for a fifth season after inking a one-year deal.
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Big day down in Melbourne, of course, over 100,000 people packing out the MCG to see the Jonas Brothers. Yeah, of course there was some American football played either side of their gig, but still, the real deal. And since they were performing at the stadium of all stadiums, they had a very touching tribute.

0: singing Johnny Farnham's You're the Voice with all the fans in the stands singing. Whoa. What an anthem. What a choir. Well done, Joe Bros. 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
2: 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First with the Illawarra's traffic.
8: Barilla, lights are blacked out. Shell Harbour Road, Lake Entrance Road. M1 easing off now both ways through Unanderra and Berkeley and Victory. Bulleye Pass, steady for Princess Highway. Easing as well back at the airport, Albion Park, Terry Tongara. No problems I'm seeing for Kaima Benz and Shell Harbour Road, Shell Harbour. 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That's latest traffic on Wave 96.5, the Illawarra's best music.
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9: Hi, I'm Gareth Thompson. The head of Australia's spy agency has revealed 16 terror threats have been disrupted since the Bondi attack. Mike Burgess says in 9 months, ASIO has foiled an anti-Semitic attack, a plot to kill Muslims, and a violent extremist has been found with weapons and ammunition. He says terrorism today is very different to what it was 25 years ago, with politically motivated violence more likely. A former Illawarra assistant principal has been found not guilty of the sexual assault of a student. The former Minamara public school teacher who retired in 2016 had been accused of 3 counts of assaulting a girl between the ages of 8 and 10. He was cleared in a judge-only trial in Campbelltown. A primary school on the south coast is the latest to offer a free early learning offering. Bomaderry Public calling for expressions of interest for enrolments in its new co-located preschool. It follows the announcement of fee-free early learning centres at Cringilla and Lake Heights public schools. And today's historic NFL clash is just the beginning of American football down under. Commissioner Roger Goodell telling Seven today is not a one-off.
10: Absolutely. We are not coming here to play one game and leave. We have a tremendous fan base here, tremendous partners here, and we expect to be here on multiple games.
9: Over 100,000 people packed out the MCG for the clash today.
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9: Brisbane's Ali Bringenshaw says it's business as usual on Sunday arvo when the Broncos take on the Warriors for the final home game of the regular NRLW season. The Broncos' first signing will hang up her boots at the end of the season. Bringenshaw says she's very excited.
11: It hasn't quite sunk in around the, I guess, the feelings that will come with it, but to me it's a rugby league game, and to have my family and friends there supporting at home, it's going to be a special one, especially against some of my old teammates.
9: In the NRL tonight, the Bunnies face the Knights.
1: 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Weather.
9: Mostly clear this evening, down to 11 on the coast. Mostly sunny tomorrow and 20. Similar Sunday, getting up to 23 degrees. Right now in Kiama, it's 16 degrees on Wave 96.5.
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0: Lucky last hour. Let's rip right into it because your boy needs to jet off as soon as it's done. The show, that is, because I got to go to Unibar. Tonight's the night of nights. Business Illawarra Awards. I'm even presenting. And shows how unprepared I am. I've had to borrow everything. Suit, shirt, tie, shorts. Not shorts. See, that's why. Because I was going to wear shorts. And they went, no, it's black tie. And I went, who has ties? I don't have a uniform. I'm a very chillax sort of dude here in the studio. Coming up, plenty of things to win, including my $100 Friday meat tray. If you've called, gotten involved in the show. Next, though, something you can win with Lyndall and Crammy every morning. $1,000 with a game of 1K wordplay. I'll show you how it's done because today we had a winner. It's all on the way. 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You got Mick driving you home.

0: 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Could that be you? We'll stay by your phone. 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
0: Lyndall and Crammy's game of word association could score you $1,000 this morning. Ashley from Warragee, she was on the way to school, dropping her three boys off, called, made it through, ready to go. She teamed up with Lyndall. How it all works, Crammy will give you three words. You just say the first word that comes to your mind. If Lyndall matches your three words, you're $1,000 richer. And this is how it all played out this morning.
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0: Superhero?
1: Hey. 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Ding, ding. We need one more ding. And we give Ashley and the boys there in Warragee $1,000.
0: I've got two from three so many times lately.
1: We have, yes.
2: Come on, Linda.
0: Okay.
1: Here we go. Third and final word for Ashley. Friend.
2: Oh, what do we reckon, boys? Friend. This is a tricky one. Friend. What do you reckon? Best. Like best friend.
1: Best friend?
0: Best friend?
3: Yes! Did I get it?
1: That's the word.
2: Oh, my God.
3: Are you joking?
1: Not joking. That is the word. Wait. Ashley in Warragee said
3: Ashley!
1: Friend.
2: Oh, my gosh. We did it.
3: Congratulations.
2: I just had this feeling. Thank you so much. Oh, my gosh. This is the best. Oh, my gosh. My heart is racing.
3: So is mine.
2: We won, so it doesn't matter.
1: Exactly. You're right.
3: Everyone's
1: a winner. Everyone's a winner. $1,000 for you and the family there, Ashley. You've got three boys. How's that going to help you out, mate?
2: To be honest, they've been working really hard and doing so well at school, so I'm probably going to divvy it up between the three of them and, yeah, probably $250 each and then $250 for my husband and I.
3: Oh, that's beautiful. What an amazing mum you are.
2: Yeah.
1: Jed, time. Billy, give us a scream. Give us something. Show us how
3: excited?
1: Happy you are.
3: There they are.
4: Well done once again, Ashley from Warragee, and the kids in the back, Jed, Ty, Billy, $1,000 richer in the morning on the way to school. You could be that lucky come Monday morning. Lindell and Crammy's 1K Wordplay. 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

0: Mick driving you home right here on Wave 96.5, doing it thanks to the Auto Group, the all-new Geely AX2. It's the world's best-selling small electric vehicle. It's here in the Illawarra. Check them out, Geely in Wollongong. We should really rebrand the show. It's not just Mick driving you home. It's Mick and you for the drive home. I love it when you call, get involved in the program. And by doing so, you go on the running to win yourself a $100 meat tray, all thanks to the legends at Albion Park Village Meats. Had a ton of calls around a ton of things, but there can only be one winner, and one call stood out. We were talking about, what did your dog eat that they, well, should not have eaten after my parents' cavoodle, little Alfie, the conniving canine, jumped up to the bird bath and took off the top of the water feature and nibbled that. However, that does not compare to what Tristan from Wollongong's pup ate.
1: Mate, you would not believe it. I've got a toy poodle.
0: Okay.
1: And she knew exactly where we used to hide the dog treats. My wife and I, let's just say we moved the treats and something else took that place in the drawer. Just for the young listeners, we'll say it's an adult balloon. And, mate, the dog got into the drawer and ate an entire packet of adult balloons.
0: Yo, no!
1: Yeah, we had to give her some hydrogen chloride and she puked it all up. But okay. I'll tell you what, mate, we're definitely not keeping them there anymore.
0: $100 of the best meat in the region coming home with you tonight, Tristan, mate. Well done. However, wherever the tallest shelf in your place is, clear it, because that's where you're going to need to store this meat tray. I know what your toy poodle is capable of. It's going to go to great lengths just to get a nibble of one of these sausages. You could win yourself one of the best meat trays in the Illawarra this time next week. All you need to do is just call up, get involved in the show. Quick, put me in your contacts right now. Go on. 4275 1965. 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
2: 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Are you with me? Are you with me?

0: 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Are you with me? Are you with me?
1: 96.5, the home to the Illawarra's best music. Mick driving you home. I got a race on out of here though, because I am supposed to be presenting something at the Business Illawarra Awards tonight, and they start at 7. So, yeah. Hey, someone's got to look good rocking up fashionably late, and tonight it is me. Smallsy is hanging out with you next. Noah Centineo, star of big Netflix movies and the upcoming Street Fighter movie that features our very own Alexander Volkanovsky. Yes, the great. He's going to be on the big screen. One of his co-stars hanging out with Smallsy next. But

0: Nutshell Fact.
1: Did you know the world's smallest McDonald's is a beehive? And it's fully functional. Yes, in Sweden, back in 2019, they built a miniature restaurant. They called it the McHive. Of course, you got to keep it with the branding, to be a fully functioning beehive. Yeah, no, it's a replica. It is for real bees, and they do actually live there, but it doesn't serve Big Macs or quarter pounders or anything like that, which, you know, it's good. I mean, bees have a lot going on in their life. Collecting pollen, making honey, servicing the queen. The last thing they need is the disappointment that the soft serve machine is broken once again. Thank you so much for hanging out this week. Let's do it all again next week, shall we? 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I'll chat to you then. Enjoy your weekend. Stay safe, stay wonderful. 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
8: 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Let's get you across what's happening on the show tonight. Hey, tonight's guest, you know him from the Netflix shows and movies To All the Boys I've Loved Before. Noah Centineo is going to be on. He's got his new Street Fighter movie coming out October 15, but the trailer is out. And I'm just going to tell you right now, it's an unhinged interview. It's completely unhinged chat. He's going to be on. Oh, we're also going to talk about things that you've ever stolen. Now, I know you probably, I'm not condoning it, but this week we found out that someone tried to steal the bride figurine from Taylor Swift's wedding cake and almost got away with it until Tom Cruise put his nose into it. Mind your own business, Tom. Anyway, we'll talk about that very soon. Coming up next, though, time to get you across the hot minute. The biggest celebrity story is going down right now. The Smallsy Show kicks off right now.
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0: Hey, big news on Gwyneth Paltrow's VJJ candle. Big news on that in just a second, because I know you've all been curious to go, where is that? She's spoken out about it, but first though, the Jonas Brothers, the concert at the MCG earlier today.
1: Australia's first ever NFL match at the MCG.
0: Touchdown! Oh, it was an NFL game. That's right, it wasn't a Jonas Brothers concert. San Fran 49ers thrashed the LA Rams, final score 27-7. This was because the San Fran 49ers, they've been acclimatizing to the Melbourne weather. By the way, Melbourne, what a spectacular day for it today. Oh. Turned it on. The LA Rams, they landed yesterday morning. They said, jet lag, who us? They were the favourites to win the match too.
3: Yeah.
0: But everyone's talking about the entertainment. So the Jonas Brothers also flew in to do the halftime entertainment. Not before though, our very own Cody Simpson also flew in to do the halftime entertainment. Not before though, our very own Cody Simpson did a stir.

Oh, he ate that note then, didn't he? He was like, this is my moment to show America what I got. All right, then the Jonas Brothers did halftime, burning up one of the classics.

0: What do you reckon the Jonas Brothers could perform that would be, like, iconically Australian? That isn't Daryl Braithwaite, the Horses.
1: It'd be, or Natalie Imbruglia,
0: Torn. Yeah, okay, but is bloody John Farnham.

0: That's very good. It's a hard song to sing. So I've been told. I don't know that to be true. It's a hard song. Anyway, Jonas Brothers, incredible work.
1: Hi, I'm Gwyneth Paltrow.
2: The award-winning Gwyneth Paltrow.
0: Famous guy. Hey, did you know this about Gwyneth Paltrow and her Goop company? She don't sell the vajayjay candle anymore.
3: I didn't realise that.
0: I thought we could still pop online. And for people who don't know, a couple of years ago, she made, like, headlines because she started selling a candle called Smells Like My Vagina, which everyone at the time was like, is that something we want? Do I want to have a dinner party and go, pop in and go, you know what your lounge room just smells strangely of Gwyneth Paltrow's vagina. It's very interesting. But anyway, each to their own. Anyway, apparently that she doesn't sell those anymore. She did Benny Blanco's podcast.
4: Marketing. I just smelled it. I said, there's no way this smells like your vagina. It's like such a crazy smell.
5: I thought it did.
6: It took the world by storm.
5: I think people think that.
7: It definitely does not smell like my vagina.
8: It became such a big thing that we actually stopped selling it because it was like distracting people from what we were doing.
4: You know, we had to pay so much money and we had to buy it like on the black market for $600.
8: It's crazy. I should just make them again.
0: Do you think there had to be a warning on the box that says doesn't actually smell like her vagina? Because if you're selling something that says smells like it and then it doesn't smell like it, there'd have to be a warning, you know?
3: Yeah, like a authenticity guarantee.
0: Yeah. Okay, and quickly.
9: Hi, this is Harry Styles.
0: All right, and Harry Styles fans have been left gooped, gagged, and lying dead on the floor after he dropped another round of tour dates overnight. One lucky city is getting an Aussie icon as his opening act. How do you feel about this, G, in the phone room? Kylie Minogue is now supporting Harry Styles at his upcoming LA show.
10: I feel sick to my stomach. Yeah. This is huge.
0: What are they saying on the Reddit threads?
10: About Kylie?
0: Not just about Harry in general.
10: Everyone thinks this is the end because it's like a farewell tour. How do you land Kylie Minogue as your opener?
0: Yeah.
10: If it's not a final hurrah.
0: All right. Tickets on sale. When are they?
10: Next week.
0: And you'll be waiting up late to get them?
10: I'll be sat crying, sweating, trying to get tickets.
0: Done. Hot Minute, you're up to date.
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0: The Smallsy Show is on. Coming up very soon, Noah Centineo is tonight's guest. He is starring in the new Street Fighter movie. They made that right here in Australia. He is going to be joining the show.
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0: Right now, though, asking the question, what did you steal slash pinch slash take as a souvenir? So comedian Nikki Glaser was at the Taylor Swift wedding. Over the weekend, she was doing a set in Vegas and revealed that she was going to steal the Travis Kelce cake topper because she went to the cake and someone had already stolen the Taylor Swift cake topper.
4: Now I want to know who that was. Who has the Taylor Swift cake topper?
0: Let's start an investigation. Someone at that wedding. Also, too, she goes on to say, but as she picked up the Travis Kelce cake topper, Tom Cruise, who's also at the wedding, he goes, I put that down if I was you. What did you steal as a souvenir? Tiana, hello.
5: Hello, hello.
0: All right, what'd you take?
5: I'm a safe. I'll admit it.
0: Okay.
5: Our favourite things are like restaurant things, anything like fancy schmancy. Steak knives are a thing and bath towels from like fancy
0: Wait, hang on.
5: Restaurant, sorry.
0: You're a klepto, Tiana.
5: I admitted this.
0: Okay, so hang on.
5: This.
0: You take steak knives from fancy restaurants and you also take bath 100%. Towels. If they're embossed, they have
5: bath
0: to be embossed.
5: Bath towels from fancy hotels. My partner hates it. She's like, scares me for it.
0: Yeah.
5: She's like, another hand towel. And I'm like, yes, yeah. Hello. Can you not feel how soft these are? Like, you know. So, yeah.
0: Hey, tell me about those steak knives just quickly. Is it like a fancy restaurant? They do good steak knives. Like sometimes I've looked at that and gone, oh, the handle here. It's very balanced in the hand. It's very balanced in the hand. Way better than the ones I have at home.
5: I don't know what you've got. If you've got a wife, if you've got a partner, just bring a purse. I'm telling you, because they look, my partner works in finance.
0: Yeah, sure.
5: She looks all like schmick. She's like, you wouldn't even think it was
0: this
5: her.
0: This is it, right? You steal in plain sight is what you're telling me, Tiana.
5: That's it. I'm in logistics, so I look a little bit suspicious, whereas her, she's all pretty, dolled up. Pop it in the purse and just walk out.
0: Okay.
5: You'll be fine.
0: I don't condone that, but I love it. I love it. Joe, what did you steal from a wedding?
6: Yes, I was at the wedding and we sat down and straight away I'm eyeing off the beautiful tablecloth they had. Nice white tablecloth with lemons, like lemons embossed on this tablecloth.
0: Yeah.
6: And I don't know if you know, but big tablecloth or long tablecloths are so hard to get that you only use probably twice a year for special occasions.
0: Sure.
6: So I'm sitting there very quietly doing that, trying to measure the length of it between your little finger and your thumb, and I'm going up the table and I go, oh, perfect, perfect, perfect. So I didn't wait too long and I accidentally knocked over one of the red wine bottles that was sitting on the table for everybody. I reached over and, and I went, let me grab it. I'm going to save his beautiful tablecloth. And people say, no, don't worry. No. Red wine on this beautiful tablecloth. So I'm lifting everybody's plates and cutlery up and I'm scooping this tablecloth up. I'll go and put some cold water on it and save this tablecloth. And the people around say, no, we'll fix it later. No, you don't understand. You can't have red wine on this tablecloth.
0: No.
6: So I pulled the tablecloth. And everybody's lifting. Lift up your plate over there. Lift up this and the table decoration. Pulled the tablecloth off.
0: Yeah.
6: Took it into the bathroom, pretended to
0: clean it.
6: Put in water.
0: How did you get it out of the wedding? How did you get it out of the wedding?
6: In my handbag, of course. In my handbag.
0: Thank you. And Michelle, quickly, wrap this up for me. What did you pinch on a night out?
7: On a night out, we went to the Imperial Hotel
0: Stop, Michelle. If you stole something from there, stop your story. But if you didn't, continue.
7: I did.
0: Okay,
7: twice.
0: Okay, if they call the station, I'm going to have to pass on your details. Go.
7: I stole the mirror ball from the Imperial Hotel.
0: Oh, from Priscilla, Queen of the Desert. I'm sure that's not the first time that's happened.
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0: 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This is the Smallsy Show, getting you into the week. And coming up, you know him from the Netflix movies To All the Boys I've Loved Before. He was also in that Netflix TV series, The Recruit.
1: Oh, that was a good show.
0: 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Noah Centineo, tonight's guest, he's going to be starring in the new Street Fighter movie. They're making it that video game into a live action movie coming out later this year. Noah Centineo, he joins the show next. 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
3: This is the Smallsy Show live around the country for a Friday night. Now, there's a brand new movie coming out October 15, Street Fighter. They've taken the iconic 90s game and they've turned it into a live action, and it stars tonight's guest. It's Noah Centineo. Let's get him on.
4: And this is take one. Ready? And...
5: Oh, hell no!
6: This is about to get interesting.
7: I'm a Street Fighter.
8: Please welcome!
4: What's going on, everybody? I am Noah Centineo.
5: Round one. Let's go! What's up, Smallsy?
3: How are you, King?
5: I'm good, my man. I got a Tim Tam. I'm great.
3: Are you doing a Tim Tam, are you? Is that what we're gobbling on at the moment? Okay, rating. Which is it, an original? Sorry, I said gobbling. I didn't mean to say gobbly.
5: Have you seen that clip with the Fantastic Forecast where she's like, I just gobbled it up?
3: Yeah, yeah. Are we doing original? Are we doing caramel? What are we doing?
5: Is that what you just did? Did you just reference that clip? That was incredible.
3: Yeah.
5: We're doing the original.
3: Okay, great. Congratulations on Street Fighter. Can I say, body envy?
5: Shout out Bunnings Warehouse, baby.
3: Look at you.
5: Speaking of Australia, let's go.
3: You have got, you are like, I would always, dare I say, cliche. A Tim Tam.
5: Yeah, I am. I am the cliche, dude.
3: Tim Tam and a Bunnings cap already.
5: And a long black, if you can believe that.
3: Wow. Not even Americano. You really have landed in Australia.
5: But I've lived here for like 10 months in the last year. Honorary.
3: I was going to say, you know, for someone, you would know this, when it comes to ordering coffee, you got to order a long black here, but Americano back home, or they won't know what you're saying to you.
5: That's absolutely correct. You say an Americano and they look at you like you just offended them.
3: Absolutely. The trailer, I have a body envy. That is one ripping set of six-pack abs you've got there. In fact, you're
5: they
3: making...
5: were 12. You're what? What is this?
3: You're making me nervous. In fact, that's how intimidating they were. It's making me slightly nervous.
5: No. Thanks, dude. Just German eating.
3: Yeah, well, I remember, I think I saw you for Black Adam years ago, and the regime you went through for that, I mean, I don't want to say you're older, but it's...
5: I'm way older.
3: Yeah. How was the regime getting into shape for this?
5: Yeah, it was great. Like you said, you know, for Black Adam, and in the past, I'd worked with trainers before and people that kind of helped me with my nutrition. And so I felt pretty primed and capable on this one to do it myself. And we had 12 weeks of prep before we started the movie.
3: Is that what you look like after 12 weeks?
5: Yeah. And I was 173 pounds, which, I'm sorry, forgive me. I don't know about the kilo.
3: Yeah, probably 70-something kilos, yeah.
5: Something like that. And then I for Street Fighter, I went from 173 to 215.
3: Damn.
5: And it was purely diet and gym.
3: Well, congratulations. The hard work paid off. That was incredible. Hey,
5: impossible to maintain. No, my back is still cursing at me.
3: I have no doubt. you made it here in Australia, in Sydney. I think you did some stuff on the Gold Coast. Did you discover anything? Is there a part of our country that you fell in love with?
5: I like the nature, especially Gold Coast. Driving around, you can get down to, you know, Byron and other coastal cities.
3: Yeah.
5: Go into the hinterland. That I thought was really, really gorgeous. Sydney, I fell in love with, like, the health aspect.
3: Okay.
5: I mean, that's kind of all over Australia, too. It's not just Sydney.
3: Yeah.
5: Yeah, you got incredible coastal towns. Your saunas and cold plunges, phenomenal. The people in the room with me are probably like, it's saunas and cold plunges. Shut the fuck up, dude. But I mean it. Like, I love it. I love it so much. You know, you have really, really high-quality food here. You know, if somebody's interested in that, I'm
3: looking for
5: that.
3: Sorry, stop interrupting you. What did you not like about us? What do you what got on under your skin? Is there
5: You're not getting that out of me, dude. Okay. I'm not saying.
3: Okay, you can plead the fifth.
5: You have no idea. There was so much I hated about your country.
3: Did you understand? Did you pick up any slang? Any slang words?
5: Yeah, oh, you. That was.
3: I love him. I love him.
5: I have to say it with, like, I can't do an Australian accent. No. I wish I'm sweating. I wish I could do an Australian accent, but you have to do it with, like, whatever Australian accent you can muster up, because if I say that with my American accent, it's really aggressive.
3: No,
5: it doesn't work.
3: If you said that with your American accent, we'd cancel
5: you.
3: Here,
5: I'll show you. If I see... No,
3: You've got me gagged. I got nothing else left really in the tank here.
5: Gagged again?
3: Yeah,
5: I'm not gagging you, dude.
3: No, I was going to say.
5: I'm not gagging you.
3: You're back on the Gold Coast, I believe. Did you just wrap on the Gold Coast, another movie with Sydney?
5: So we were doing Street Fighter in Sydney for 6 months last year, and then I just wrapped Gundam on the Gold Coast 2 days ago.
3: Yeah.
5: We're in Melbourne right now. I got family that live outside of Melbourne, and so we're here in Melbourne.
3: Oh, lovely. And
5: the hook turns are vicious.
3: See, there
5: what
3: you go.
5: The going on?
3: See, there you go. There's something you don't like about us.
5: It's because of the trams, dude. I've been driving Gold Coast totally fine. Left side road, figure it out. You figure it out. It's fine.
3: Yeah.
5: It's fine.
3: Yeah.
5: I drove out to Warragul.
3: Yeah.
5: See some family.
3: Yeah.
5: Came back. Had never driven in the city with all the one-way lanes and all the trams and stuff. I got here. I thought I was going to kill someone. It's a miracle I didn't kill anyone.
3: Yeah.
5: And I pulled over on the side of the road. I was like almost in like trams only. Like I had to stop. I had to turn around. I was like, I tried to make a turn. I couldn't make a turn because it was a hook turn. I was on the wrong side of the street. I thought to myself, I almost pulled over and called somebody. I said, can you come and get
3: the car? Come get the car.
5: I felt like I was a five-year-old lost in the grocery store.
3: Last question for you. 50 came to my gym when you were filming in Sydney. Did you hit a gym session with 50 at all while he was here?
5: No. We never. No.
3: No. Okay.
5: I don't think we ever hit like a lifting weight session. We did some stunt training though.
3: Yeah. Together. Sorry. Second last question. Stunt ratio. How much is you versus your stunt double?
5: I did nothing. Did absolutely nothing.
3: Okay.
5: Face replacement the entire time.
3: Yeah, good.
5: It was Anise.
3: Good.
5: Anise, Errol, the entire stunt team, John Valera's team.
3: Yep.
5: Did everything. I did nothing.
3: Peace and love to you. Enjoy your Tim Tam. Enjoy your Bunnings. And catch you soon.
5: Thanks, brother.
3: Okay, thanks for hanging out. That is me done. I am Smallsy. That's been the Smallsy Show. Catch you next time.
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0: Will and Woody, you're probably driving around at the moment. You're driving an Uber. You're driving to go and, let's face it, it could be a late night hookup.
1: Oh, that's
0: late
1: exciting.
0: Late night hookups.
1: That's exciting.
0: I mean, in a former life, this was a very exciting time to be driving a car.
1: Oh, whoa.
0: Right?
1: You'd be nervous
0: You'd be
1: a little
0: so
1: bit.
0: So nervous.
1: What are you wearing? You're probably want, like, because you don't want to be too dressed up. Yeah. Because then you're trying too hard.
0: Yes.
1: I was always a fan of just some tracky dacks, but like a nice tracky dack.
0: I think tracky dacks are sexy. Maybe it's just because the connotation that I have with those times of night, but everyone's in trackies.
1: Tracky dacks.
0: Everyone's in trackies
1: like
0: at that time.
1: A hoodie.
0: Yeah, you're wearing a hoodie. Yeah, you want to look like you're casual, but then also you want to look sexy.
1: And smell good.
0: And smell
1: so
0: good.
1: So you can't overdo the smell for mine. You can look casual, but you don't want to smell casual.
0: Yes, exactly right.
1: Anyway, here's our best bits from the show yesterday. Enjoy, Will and Woody. 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

0: Woody.
1: Hope you're having a great drive home right now. Junior producer Annalise in the studio. She had a howler last week trying to defend her generation's honour. It is Battle of the Gens, Woods. Okay, we should play it again because for those of you that missed last week, this is what happened. Annalise, name three Beatles songs.
2: I was going to say Everybody Wants to Rule the World, but that's Roll Oates and Oates.
3: Paul and Oates.
2: Paul and Oates.
3: Not Paul and Oates. Not Paul and Oates.
1: All right, we're back now live. Here we go. So, Annalise.
2: Yeah, I've
1: three Beatles songs, not Paul and Oates.
2: I can't emphasize how much I do love the Beatles.
1: We know.
3: And prove it, AB.
2: If the
3: prove
2: songs
3: it.
2: Played, I could sing them word for word.
1: Name no. them. All right, well, okay, here we go. Let's start with naming the Beatles, maybe.
2: The first, Paul McCartney.
1: Yep.
2: We've done this one before.
3: We were just talking about it during the song.
2: I know.
1: Three different movies, I think.
2: Paul Mescal, and then there's Barry Keoghan being played by, John or...
3: John, he's John, is he?
4: John?
2: No.
3: Just John?
1: John who?
2: Oh, God. Oh, I'm just rattled right now because I'm trying to think of Beatles.
1: Too many questions.
2: Okay. Right.
3: Let's put the names down.
2: Put the names away.
1: We love the Beatles. We love the Beatles. Put the names away.
3: Let's go. Songs. Biggest songs from the Beatles.
2: So the first one that I'm thinking of is similar to Ice Ice Baby.
1: Yeah.
2: But...
3: main inspiration, I'd say.
2: Under Pressure.
1: Under Pressure.
2: Under Pressure. Is that Queen?
3: Isn't that John Farnham?
1: It's Queen and David Bowie.
2: No. Okay.
3: Classic Beatles.
1: Classic Beatles. Another British band.
2: Yeah, I love
1: Freddie
2: Queen.
1: Mercury. We can tell.
2: Have you seen Bohemian Rhapsody? Very good.
1: Yes.
3: Back on the Beatles.
2: Very good.
3: Stop deflecting. Back on the Beatles.
1: Come on. Three Beatles songs. Here we go.
2: Three Beatles songs. I'm fully blank. Can you give
3: sing
2: me
3: one.
2: A hint?
3: Just sing one. You don't have to know the name of it.
2: If I'm being completely transparent with you, Everybody Wants to Rule the World is still in my head. I can't get it out. Can you give me a little hint?
1: Well, why don't we play you a Beatles song? Here we go. Have a listen.
2: One second.
1: Here we go.
2: Hey Jude.
1: Bang.
3: Nice.
2: Okay,
3: there
2: great.
3: You
2: that.
3: Are.
2: I know. Hey Jude.
1: Nice. There you go. There's one. Right, let's play another one. Let's play another one.
2: Just give me 1 second hook. I got this. 2 second hook. I got this. Lonely people.
1: Not lonely people.
2: I look at all the lonely people. Dun, dun, dun. Is that it?
1: We've got another one.
2: Another one.
1: One more.
2: That's Daryl Jones and John Oates.
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1: Good afternoon, everyone. Will and Woody.
3: All right. I think we need to address something that's happening within our team.
1: Yeah.
3: And I'm pretty rattled about it.
1: Yeah.
3: I'm going to be honest. I haven't confronted the team member as yet.
1: Do it live on air, brother.
3: Yeah.
1: I like that.
3: Three nights ago, Will.
1: Yeah.
3: I'm in my home. And that's my time to, I love all of you guys. It's my time to get away. That's my space.
1: You know, I get it, mate. You don't have to. Everyone feels the same about you.
3: What do you mean?
1: Well, we all enjoy being away from you as well. Like, okay, it's not like everyone needs to be around. Like, we all enjoy time apart.
3: I don't know. I think you guys are always desperate to hang out with me. And I'm like, I'm sorry.
1: Sorry, guys. I can't do it. It's like, we're all doing the same thing. We're all having a couple of days off. We work very closely.
3: Okay,
1: we get it. It's good. It's nice.
3: It's healthy.
1: It's important. Yeah.
3: And because we all like it, I thought all of us would be respecting it. So I'm putting my daughter to bed. Okay, going about my business, and all of a sudden, I hear the sexiest team member's voice in my house. And I was like, what?
1: I didn't come by.
3: What? Nah, stop it. You know you're not the sexiest team member. You know that it's the man we call sexy. It's Sexy Das. He's our digital producer. He's in the studio right now. He is sexy. A bit of a round of applause for Das, actually, for sexy.
1: Das is fashionable. Sure. I think you got to put your chair down a little bit, bro.
11: Yeah,
1: I mean, I know you're in charge of the tech, but I think the analog stuff gets away from you. And that might just be a generational thing. I'm not being specific there.
11: Up here. This is kind of good.
3: I don't like you. I don't like you. You're looking down on me now.
11: I don't like you.
3: No, that's too low.
1: Yeah, bring him down. That's where you're at. That's where
3: bring
1: you're at.
3: Bring him down.
1: Yeah, I think he needs to come down a couple of pegs. Yeah, he does. And that's what this is about.
3: Yeah, I'm looking down on me now. I don't like you.
11: No, that's too low.
1: Yeah, bring him down. That's where you're at. That's where you're at.
3: Bring him down.
1: Yeah, I think he needs to come down a couple of pegs. Yeah, he does. And that's what this is about.

0: confident, isn't he? He's confident. And I'd say, yeah, no, he's a pretty confident guy. I mean, pretty confident.
1: Why does she say confident? Why?
0: I don't know. This is the kind
1: I think
0: of
1: that's her way of saying he's hot.
2: I think so.
0: Probably.
1: It is. It actually is. And that's what women do. They go like, oh, yeah. Geez, he's a nice guy. But when guys go, wow, she's hot, mm-hmm. women just go, confident, isn't he?
0: He's confident.
1: He's got a bit of something about him, doesn't he?
0: Yeah, this kind of language is happening.
1: Well, she thinks she's hot.
0: At my house.
1: And then she's only human.
0: And then she says, and then I say to him, like, I guess he is confident for 21.
1: Yeah.
0: And then she goes, he's 21.
1: Oh, yeah, no.
0: Oh, I can't believe she's 21.
1: She definitely finds it.
0: I can't believe he's 21.
1: Oh, Jesus.
0: A lot of this chat. Okay?
1: Yeah.
0: Okay. So she says a lot.
1: That's what Sam does when she finds a footballer hot. Because she finds that out, like, oh, he's only 22. I can't believe it.
0: Yes. So my wife's doing all this with Sexy.
1: Oh, dear.
0: Okay, so let me take you back to 3 nights ago. I can hear his voice in my house.
1: Wow.
0: I'm like, this is outrageous. Wow. Where is he?
1: Wow.
0: Where the hell is he? Wow. Get him out here. Anyway.
1: Get the cattle prod, get the dogs.
0: I go downstairs.
1: Yeah.
0: And there's my wife holding her phone, listening to a voice message from Sexy.
1: Wow.
0: Now, Sexy, we're going to have a little bit of a conversation.
1: Wow.
0: Just about boundaries.
1: I'm interested.
0: About boundaries.
1: I am interested.
0: Yeah, as am I. Why are you sending voice messages to my wife?
2: Well, let me just say this. Mim messaged me first.
1: The plot thickens. Yeah. Are you sure you want to do this on air? Yeah. You can tap out right now if you
0: I'm
1: like.
0: I'm not tapping now. Okay. I would have thought as a new friend, that's where it ends. Well, even if my wife reaches out to you, you say to her, hey, this is maybe...
1: He's got the voice
2: check
1: note.
2: The receipt,
1: here we go.
0: No, we don't need to check the receipt.
1: I like it.
0: You say, out of respect, I don't feel comfortable talking to you.
2: Okay.
1: How did she get your number?
2: No, not number. She actually texted me from your Instagram account.
0: Oh, yeah, she's in there.
2: Yep.
0: She runs it.
2: She said...
1: Wow. It just gets naughtier and naughtier. Yeah,
2: she says, Sexy, it's Mim.
0: Yeah, right. Okay.
2: Can we collab on the last post, please? Very, very good stuff.
0: Okay. Yeah.
2: And then that's when I sent the voice message.
1: Oh, so she was like, can I collab on a post that we've done?
2: Yeah.
1: Oh, that's nice.
0: Why did you feel the need to start doing the verbal stuff?
2: Because I was in the car driving.
0: Yeah, well, wait till you get home.
1: No, you can't text and drive.
2: Yeah, there was a thing the other day, actually, when I tried to text
1: you. Yeah, he tries to use Siri, remember?
0: Oh, that was very funny.
1: Yeah.
0: Typos all over the place. Yeah. And then
1: so you're using the voice messages now. That's good. That's good.
0: Yeah. How many times back and forth did you go? Because I heard a number of times.
1: Oh.
0: I'm upstairs. I didn't hear him once. I heard him once and I was like, that sounds like Sexy. Oh.
2: I did think to myself, I was like, I wonder what Woods would think about Mim
1: messaging
2: calling
1: his wife.
0: Now you know.
2: No, not me. Mim calling me Sexy.
1: Yeah, but you messaged her back as well. See, a good friend in that instance would have called Woody and been like, hey, mate, just so you know, your wife called me Sexy. She's texting me.
0: That's
1: what I would have done.
0: Yeah. And you haven't brought it up
1: with
0: me.
1: That's what I would have done.
0: You've had 4 days. I've given you four days to bring it up and you've kept it a secret. Now it's weird that it's a secret.
2: No, I thought it would have been weirder if I was like, because then it like legitimizes it. You know what I mean? Like, oh, I think she might be into me, mate. Like, watch it up. Like, you know what I mean? Like, that's way worse.
0: Is that what you think?
2: Well, I don't know. You're telling the story, mate.
1: She's only human. She's only human. We've been through it.
0: We've got two children.
1: She's only human, mate.
0: We've got two children. Go and have your chucky milk and get out of here.
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0: Hope you're having a wonderful drive home. It is Will and Woody.
1: I want to talk to you about your brick.
0: Yes. Far away, mate.
1: So let's, this is, I'd like you first of all to explain to everyone what a brick is, because it's a fascinating concept.
2: Okay, so I can't fully explain the technology behind it.
1: Never asked you for that.
2: Okay. So, but effectively it's a small square brick.
1: Yeah.
2: And you tap your phone onto it. Mm-hmm. And when you tap your phone onto it, it blocks a certain amount of things on your phone so you can no longer access them. And the only way to gain access to those things again is to tap your phone on the brick again.
1: Yeah.
2: So the idea is, so I've got mine where I walk into the house, I tap it, and then I can't use my phone really at all.
1: In the house.
2: And I'm in the house. If I wanted to,
1: yeah,
2: I would have to go to the front,
1: yeah,
2: tap to, yes, then use it, which is often too much effort
1: a
2: to
1: nuisance.
2: Just go and death scroll.
1: A nuisance.
2: Yeah, yeah.
1: Sim, my partner, recently got one as well, which she loves. You guys are pretty much the same person, which is sometimes confronting for me.
0: I'm sure it is.
2: It makes sense.
1: In
2: though.
1: All sorts of ways.
2: It
1: does make sense. It makes, yeah, lots of sense. But yeah, it is confronting for me because she loves it as well. And she had exactly the same problem as you do. I think, again, the same person, whereby she would slip into really bad habits with her phone in the house, and she didn't like who she was accordingly. Mm-hmm. She didn't like how she was. After she used her phone, she didn't like the fact that she had no control over the fact that she would end up in a deep dive on her phone for, you know, potentially an hour.
2: As a tight ass, it's a hilarious concept that I have paid money for something to make a thing that I've paid a lot of money for worse. That is effectively what I've done. And then I'm on radio now being like, it's amazing.
1: It's amazing.
2: It's the best. It's so good.
1: We're cooked.
2: Yeah, we're cooked.
1: We are cooked.
2: We're completely cooked. Yeah, yeah.
1: But wow, you can really start to extrapolate there, can't you? Like all the different things that we do to keep our weird little lives on track because we've got no control of ourselves. That's scary.
2: You know, I'm buying DVDs now. I don't trust myself with streaming. I can't stream. I'm off streaming.
1: Right, you might be a special case. I don't want to go too far down the rabbit hole with you. Because I started thinking to myself, there are lots of other things in my life whereby I wish that I could brick them. You know,
2: like what?
1: You know, when you buy a bottle of wine, for example, and you walk in the front door at the house, it would be lovely to brick the wine bottle so that you could only have a glass.
2: Yeah, very true. Yeah, because
1: you know, that'd be perfect because
2: once it's open,
1: it's very hard not to pour the second glass.
2: Yeah, absolutely. Yeah, yeah.
1: My child. Yeah, I'd love to brick her on the way through the front.
2: That's
1: come out the wrong way.
2: That's an interesting
1: sentence. That's come out the wrong way.
2: Yeah,
1: but
2: yeah,
1: I mean,
2: yeah,
1: like when you walk in and you're tired, and you know, if I could just brick her to like, you can only ask me essential questions, like I'm hungry, I want to go to the toilet, and I want to go to bed. Fine.
2: Them not making demands for a period of time. If you could somehow get technology to have that happen,
1: yes,
2: 100%.
1: Right.
2: Yeah.
1: Anyway, what are the lengths that you've gone to ban or hide something from yourself? You haven't got the brick. You can't brick the lollies. What are the ways that you, because at the end of the day, you do kind of want them in the house, but you've got to come up with your own creative self-control measure.
2: Yes, because you don't want to completely get rid of
1: you
2: the
1: don't
2: thing,
1: want to.
2: Because then you just won't be able to go on.
1: There's no joy.
2: Yeah,
1: no
2: absolutely.
1: Joy. I have friends of mine who've had troubles with vapes before. And
2: friends of yours?
1: Yeah, good friends of mine. Yeah. And the bins just aren't far enough. Like they're not, like because they can get it out of the bin.
2: It's very intimate knowledge on that subject.
1: They've put it in the bin and it just didn't work.
2: Yeah.
1: So they actually waited for their dog to do a poo and then they put the vape in the poo bag. With the dog's poo.
2: Clever.
1: Yeah, because you're not going to vape. You're not going to have a poo vape, are you? Well, you might.
2: So.
1: You might, desperate times. Annalise,
2: any creative ways
1: you've gone to?
3: Yeah, I bring my chocolates and my desserts into work and then I take home what I'm like for dessert.
1: Why are you bringing cakes and stuff?
3: Sometimes, yeah.
1: You're not nice.
3: Yep, no, just.
1: You're just helping yourself.
3: I just take my little slice home and I leave the rest here. And
1: wow.
2: That's quite
1: people
2: clever.
1: People that bake, that makes so much sense.
2: Yes. Yeah.
3: Offload everything else, and then if there's a little leftover, I get dessert the next night. Otherwise, I'll have probably my mint slices, which I keep in my office drawer.
2: Good to know where they are. Good to know where they are.
1: Again, once you scratch under the surface, it starts to get pretty grim for everyone, doesn't it? All right, 131065, we'll hear from you guys up next. Lengths you've gone to ban or hide something from yourself.
2: I had to stop my ex-girlfriend from buying something for.
1: We'll talk about that up next. Will and Woody.
4: Are more fun in the morning.
5: I'm kind of nervous. You've been saying for the last 24 hours that you know the two words that you're supposed to whisper into someone's ear.
1: Yep.
5: And I think I already feel uncomfortable, but okay.
1: You ready?
6: Okay.
5: Yeah.
6: And this just sends them wild, sends them crazy. Good girl.
5: Yuck. Are you joking?
6: No, I'm not joking, according to this expert.
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1: It's Will and Woody. Lengths you've gone to ban or hide something from yourself. Well, you'll be a bit vulnerable with this here, guys. Well, you know, Woody can't control himself with his phone, had to buy a brick. An app and a separate physical module that you have to tap your phone on to shut your phone off from you.
2: I almost came into work today with my phone bricked. Like I got halfway to the train station with my, and then you just can't use your phone for the whole day.
1: You know what's really funny is Sam said this to me the other day. She was looking forward to a bit of like designated phone time.
2: She took
1: my daughter to dance classes, which is basically
2: phone time.
1: Max is awful at dancing, so we just sit out the front and we just, you know, get in your phone.
2: It's your daughter. You're a
1: horrible dancer. You're always going to be bad. Yeah. Anyway, so Sam was like, great, bit of phone time out the front. Yeah. Oh, and she messaged me. She's like, I've bricked my phone.
2: Yeah, that does happen.
1: And I'm out here for an hour. It's true. But so it's quite fraught with danger. But if I can just circle back onto your addiction problems, because a few of them, you've had issues with other things like this before.
2: Yeah, so I had to ban this ex-girlfriend. So she was using cotton tips, the cotton on a stick.
1: Yeah.
2: Anyway, so I've started figuring out that if you put that in your ear and just twist it a little bit, that is. Now I'm not sure if that's bad to be condoning, but
1: it's fine.
2: You just give that a little swizzle there, and that is the best feeling you will feel in the Southern Hemisphere. That is just like bang, bang, bang, bang, bang. So my ex-girlfriend used to come home.
1: Cotton
2: she used to come home, and there'd be like 13 cotton sticks next to me on the couch. I'd just be sitting there dual wielding, just bang, bang, bang, bang, bang. I've been calling your name for 10 minutes. I can't hear a thing, babe. I can't hear a thing. Bang. Oh. And I told her, I was like, I think I'm doing damage to my ears.
1: Wow.
2: Like serious damage. So I had to say, like, we just can't bring them in the house anymore.
1: Sniff sticks. I know you've hidden them from yourself as well.
2: Yeah. But they're everywhere.
1: Almonds.
2: Nuts. Nuts.
1: The peanut butter.
2: Just peanut butter's a problem. Peanut butter's a problem.
1: You took the peanut butter out of your house and then I just found you at the work jar with a dessert spoon. You blacked out.
2: Yeah, I did.
1: Kelly.
2: We have lapses.
1: Oh, you stopped buying yourself coffees as well. What can you have, man?
2: Yeah, they all run out. I can't have anything healthily, ever.
1: Kelly's called on it. You're so troubled. Kelly, you really are. You're a troubled man. You started riding your bike recently. You can't even do that healthily. Kelly's called. He's waking up at 4 o'clock in the morning, riding his bike, watching Netflix.
2: I've got a sun simulation light now because it's dark when I get up. Kelly, enough about me.
13: We're great.
2: This is not Woody's therapy session, though. So Kelly, I hope your mate made you feel a bit better about myself. You also go to some extreme lengths to ban yourself from something.
13: Yeah, so if I get too integrated in the lollies or the chocolates, yeah, I'll give them to the kids and tell them to hide them in a cupboard somewhere.
1: Yes, yes, I used to do that.
13: I want them. Sometimes they can find them, sometimes they can't. But the oldest one's the best because she hides everything from her younger sister. So she hides the Nutella,
1: now,
13: she
1: Kelly,
13: hides the peanut butter. Yeah,
1: Kelly, can I ask you a question? Because I tell you what's not fair is if you ask someone to hide it, such as your loving partner, and then you've asked them to hide it so many times that their hiding spots start to become predictable, and then you get angry at them for not hiding it well enough. I think that's when you've got a problem. I think that's when you've got a problem.
13: We just bought a bigger house, so there's more cupboards for them.
14: Nice
13: to hide
14: for you. Good for you.
1: Wow, laughing all the way. Wow, I love that. Good for you, Kelly. New house, new hiding spots lead into the hedonistic addicting lifestyle, I reckon.
2: Absolutely.
1: How good is that?
2: Absolutely.
1: More, I say,
2: live
1: guys.
2: Live your life.
1: Get in there. Christy, what lengths?
15: Hi, boy.
2: Oh, Christy, what lengths did you go to ban yourself from something?
15: I used to have a terrible time with my savings when I was younger. So I used to cash out my extra money and then hide it in my excess amount of handbags and then forget about it and then would just happen to find it years later and get super excited. But I did that for about 10 years and ended up realizing I gave a lot of the bags away to charities that just would have had all the cash hidden away in it.
2: Oh, well, that's beautiful though as well, Christy.
15: Wow. Not for me. I was planning on buying more handbags.
1: Wow. Wait, how much cash would be in one of these bags that you gave the op shop?
15: I reckon I would have, like, at times would have gone up to, like, $500-$700 in each bag.
3: Yes!
15: Yeah.
1: Oh, whoa. That is awesome.
15: Cheap bags, too, so lucky whoever found them.
1: Yeah. Christmas for somebody else who's shopping in the op shop. How good is that? We finish on a wholesome message after ultimately a very unwholesome bit on Will and Woody. Wave 96.5.

0: great sleep when you have these two. It's Will and Woody keeping you up.
1: Will is on paternity leave, so Sophie Monk is here in the studio with me. Soph.
2: Yep.
1: You're a gamer.
2: I am. I'm a pretty good gamer, I'd say.
1: I think Australia would be genuinely shocked by this, and you're not lying.
2: I don't know why. Why is that? Just because I press a few buttons and succeed at it and shoot a few zombies, everyone's impressed, you reckon?
1: Well, I just think if you see you in your public facing image,
2: yeah,
1: you don't think gamer.
2: No, you wouldn't.
1: It's the last.
2: God,
1: thing.
2: She's a machine.
1: You are genuinely a machine.
2: Oh my God, there's zombies. They look at me and run. In there.
1: Okay. So keep that confidence because yes. I think we can use that to make a lot of money together.
2: Fantastic.
1: I am in on it now, so it's 50-50 deal.
2: Yeah,
1: it does. That's my idea.
2: I know.
1: I've
2: pitched contracts like this before.
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0: It's Will and Woody, and yes, you're probably on the way home. I don't know why you'd still be up at this hour, to be honest. Maybe you're just tuning in for the best bits of us.
1: Yeah, but this
0: bit's... We go home after this bit.
1: I know, but this bit's important. And just know we're here. We're with you. And we love you more than anything.
0: Wow.
2: We love you.
0: That's nice. Buy a DJ Will t-shirt. Are they still for sale?
1: Hard to say.
0: Okay. 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
1: Can't hurt to try. Can't hurt to try. But I'm just saying, like, I haven't checked it for a while and there may have been a huge flood of demand all of a sudden.
0: I think most likely not. We're losing them.
1: It's like losing who? T-shirts?
0: No, everyone listening.
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0: Win the money. Hope you're having a wonderful drive home.
1: When do you know you're in trouble with your partner?
2: Tommy, have you got some game show music or something like that?
3: Oh, a game show.
2: I thought we could do a little bit of...
0: When do you know your partner's upset with you?
3: Oh, I hate being in trouble.
0: Same. But it's, you know, just a classic, few classic ones. Me, for one, if I've said I'm going to make it home for dinner,
3: yep.
0: Don't make it home for dinner. And the dinner's not in like a Tupperware or on like a simmer. It's just like on the stove with like a sheet of foil thrown over it.
3: Oh, is that the sign for you? So how is it presented when you're not in trouble?
0: It's on the simmer.
3: Well-portioned
0: Tupperware. It's like looked after. It's been portioned off for me. It's in a plate. Just, you know, and you walk in there, just like, sorry, we didn't make it. Just put it in the microwave for 2 minutes. I'm like, oh, great, thanks, darling.
3: But good.
0: It's just the sheet, like a hoochie for food.
3: Yeah, right.
0: You know, like a tarp. It's been thrown over my dinner.
3: Yeah, yeah, sure. And the point's been made. It's like, you're so late.
0: I've had to foil this.
3: Because she's probably saying to you, I don't even know if you're going to make it home tonight.
0: Yes.
3: Do you know what I mean? So I foiled it.
0: That's not the case.
3: Well, sometimes it is you, mate. Even midweeks, you get a bit naughty.
0: Have you got another one for me?
3: I do. So, I mean, your wife's pretty subtle. For me, and a lot of the time with me, like, I don't know what I've done. Like, I just start, my spidey senses start tingling. I'm like, I'm
0: panic.
3: In trouble, but I don't know what I've done. And for me, a telltale sign is when I get home and all the lights are off.
0: Do you ever
3: get that where
0: it's 7 p.m.
3: why are all the lights off? It's just complete darkness in here. What have I done?
0: I know. And the extension of that is when, for me, a big one for me is, you don't know if they're going to jump out of the shadows.
3: Yeah,
0: or
3: you're going to scare me? Or like, is our light going to turn on? Like, I'm glad you're home.
0: So true. Another one for me, though, is like when you don't know what's wrong and you go over and you go, hey, is everything all good with you? And they go, yeah, all good.
3: Oh, just tell me. Just tell me. I want to help.
0: I want to know.
3: I want to help.
0: And then you go, are you sure? Like, there's no problems or anything like that? Like, you're happy? Sure.
3: Oh, I hate it. Just please tell me. I'm in purgatory.
0: Sure.
3: I'm in purgatory right now. Just tell me.
0: I'd rather get punched in the face than sometimes.
3: Oh, sometimes I just wish we could just end it. Just go, just kick me in the nuts as hard as you can and let's move on.
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0: Hope you're having a wonderful drive home. It is Will and Woody. Woods, I want to go to a scorch. You scorched me a month ago. You scorched me. Scorched me well.
3: You had a
0: Bravo.
3: You had a 24-hour period to scorch back. You cannot wait a month and then decide that you've got a retort.
0: I understand that there's normally a statute of limitations on retorts.
3: Yes.
0: I understand that.
3: The retort better be bloody good if you've waited a month to do it.
0: The retort can only exist... I could only retort a month later. Okay. Now, I'm about to explain why. Yeah.
3: You've got me now.
0: I got you thinking.
3: I'm curious.
0: So,
3: do we start with how did I scorch you?
0: Great. Let's start there. So, a month ago, our accountant, Samantha, sent us the business transactions for our shared credit card.
3: Yes.
0: She said, boys, these are the transactions that have been going on the credit card.
3: Oh, no. What have I done? I put it on my phone. What have I done?
0: So a month ago, she said that.
3: Yes.
0: You went through the transactions. I went through the transactions in our own time, and the blood drained from my face as I realized that I had put the credit card on my phone, done the Pay ID thing.
3: Yeah.
0: And hence I'd racked up a number of expenses with our business card on personal items.
3: It's very funny.
0: Which managed to accrue quite a significant charge.
3: This is on the business credit card. Love a bowl. Got yourself an acai bowl. what happened there, mate? Need a bit of sugar for the show. You then went to Baker's Delight. Baker's Delight, a little bit of food for the big boy. He's on the clock.
0: Cheesy Mite and a Love a Bowl.
3: He's on the clock. Fruits on Parade. Thought you'd do the fruit and veg shopping. Chuck it on the business card. There
0: next
3: you go.
0: To Love a Bowl.
3: You went to McCoppin's. You spent $99.99.
0: Expensive supermarket.
3: But on the same day, only an hour later, you went back to McCoppin's and you spent $89.52. What did you forget the first time you went to the supermarket? That's good gear. I had you over a barrel and it felt good.
0: Yeah, I mean, it continued. It does pay me to pay this, but the higher you are, the harder you'll fall. So I'll play the other. Yeah, I mean, it continued. I unfortunately didn't. It does pay me to pay this, but the higher you are, the harder you'll fall. So

0: $1,775.
1: And then I booked everyone a limo home.
2: All right. So their stage is set, guys. You know how this works. You go through the transactions. You tell me how much I owe you. Right up next, Woodrow.
3: It was a 2-day scorch.
2: I have the transactions from our joint business credit card from the 18th of February to the 31st of March.
3: Yes.
2: And let me tell you.
3: Yeah.
2: I have spent none of it. And there is $1,800 sitting there.
3: Yeah, I bought the flail from Gladiator.
2: We'll do it right up next. Unreal and Woody.
4: 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That's enough clowning around. Let's play new music instead. New music. Cyril, Breathless.

0: Will and Woody.
1: Now, Woods, I could get you cancelled right now, though. So we've got the monthly expenditure from the company credit card.
0: Can I just say, I told you, it was always going to be a bad idea for us to get a company credit card. I said that. When you were like, let's get some plastic, I was like, I just think this is dangerous and it's a slippery slope.
1: And it has been.
0: For you, it has been. For you, it has been.
1: But it's come back to bite you, which I'm thrilled about.
0: I make company purchases that I discuss with you and are clearly company purchases.
1: So you torched me last month for what I'd spent on the company card. I had to reimburse all of that.
0: Of course obviously. You did. Mate, we're not paying for your acai bowls. I'm not paying for your supermarket groceries and your acai bowls.
1: I'm glad you brought that up. All right, so.
0: Uh-oh.
1: Uh-oh.
0: Why didn't I get this email, by the way? Did this go?
1: You did.
0: I haven't checked my email.
1: Nah. So Sam sent this email through our account and said, can you just verify these purchases for me? All right. So I'm just going to go through what we've got here.
0: Yeah.
1: There's about 30 of them, so I'll try and do it quickly.
0: Yeah, yeah.
1: I think there's one, two, that are actually genuine business purchases.
0: Only two?
1: Two.
0: What about pre-show coffees?
1: We bought a team present. Wow. Let's talk about the pre-show coffees. So this is where...
0: I always say to the team, who wants a coffee? This is the team.
1: Obviously something that comes up because every day, because only since we've got the business credit card have I realised, now I've only started joining the dots, every afternoon you've gone, geez, who wants a coffee? All of a sudden, love an afternoon coffee from the cafe downstairs.
0: So can I reveal?
1: Yeah.
0: And if one other person says yes, I use the company credit card. If it's a solo, I have to pay for it myself. That's my little rule that I've set for myself.
1: I'm glad you said that without consulting your business partner.
0: That's why I'm always pressing you, like, Will, come on, mate. I think you need a coffee because then I feel less guilt.
1: $100 bottle of champagne.
0: That was for Tom's boyfriend. Sorry, husband. Sorry, fiance.
1: Oh, I was there for that.
0: You tapped.
1: I was there for that.
0: You tapped for that, mate.
1: And then we finish off with Little Nookie.
0: You tapped. You said, can I have your most expensive bottle of champagne?
1: I did.
0: You've done
1: it again. We were both there.
0: I said we should get him a slab.
1: To finish this off, here is the audio of you asking constantly, everyone in the team, for the last month, whether or not you could chat them a coffee or now joint business credit card.
2: Would anyone like something downstairs? Coffee? Or anyone else? Getting a coffee.
3: Okay.
2: Yeah. I'm going downstairs. Does anyone want anything?
3: Food or coffee, Joe?
2: Do I ask anything downstairs?
3: No, I'm all good.
2: Would this be a company card, Kurt? Is this a company card?
3: Yes.
2: A company card?
3: A little joint of coffee.
2: Is that Annalise one time?
3: Just moved to an almond latte. I drove the same three-quarter almond latte.
2: Do you want
3: one shot or one and a half shot? Same order as me. Will, coffee?
2: I'm just asking, is this a company card purchase?
1: You spent $750 at the cafe downstairs.
0: Over what? Over a month. I actually had an instant today, so I'm starting to, I'm wrapping it up.
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1: Well, and Woody, hope you're having a great drive home. We're talking parent threats, parental threats, empty or otherwise. I love the empty threats. I think that's a bit of fun, but also when they followed through on them, that was also very good. Lisa on 13165. So you're the parent. What threat did you have to follow through on?
11: I actually threatened my kids that I would drop them on the side of the road, and I actually did do it.
0: Bloody hell, Lisa. That's bold. How far away did you get from them?
11: A little bit, and I did sit there and wait.
0: How long?
11: They eventually came to the car.
0: Yeah. Hang on, Lisa. So you dropped your kids on the side of the road, drove off, then you parked on the side of the road and you waited for your kids to walk back to you?
11: Yes.
0: So they were just walking on the side of a freeway, your children?
11: Yes.
0: Totally wild, Lisa.
11: A very long time ago, but yes, I did do it.
0: And I'm sure they were good after that. I'm sure.
1: You know what's funny about that kid dropping off on the side of the road thing is, yes, I raised this with my in-laws.
0: Mm-hmm.
1: Who are Dutch, yeah, about, like, you know, how wild that was. Like, you know, they're never going to drop us off.
0: Mm.
1: I found out that it was a recreational hobby for people in the Netherlands when they're on holidays to drop their kids in a random place and for them to have to find their way home.
0: That's awesome.
1: Can you believe that?
0: I can. With
1: and
0: the
1: I was like, how old? And they were like, oh, 5 or 6.
0: So what? Started. Did your wife do it?
1: That's why she's hard as nails.
0: Yeah. See, it works. It actually does work.
1: Isn't that insane?
0: So, but surely,
1: imagine,
0: like,
1: going on like a group holiday now, because they sort of, when they go on families.
0: Yeah, yeah.
1: And going up to your mates.
0: Yeah.
1: Guys, how about we drop the kids in the middle of nowhere and see how they go?
0: I mean, part of me loves it.
1: They'd call the police.
0: Who?
1: Your mates.
0: Yeah. Well, I don't know. I reckon I could twist their arms a little bit.
1: No,
0: I just think the person that comes
1: out. No one
0: out
1: really takes you seriously. So everyone be like, oh, Woody.
0: No.
1: Very good.
0: No, but the kids that come out of the woods there, I just think they're tougher,
1: stronger,
0: more independent kids.
1: They're stronger.
0: You know what I mean? Lord of the Flies. They all die, don't they? Let's go to Justine.
1: Well, not all of them, but a lot of them.
0: Yeah,
1: they do.
0: Justine.
1: Yeah.
0: That's a fictional story, right? Justine, 13 1065, talking parental threats. This is something your dad used to do.
12: Yes, my dad, a very, very long time ago, over 30 years ago, we grew up by the beach, and he used to say if we were to swear, he would throw us off the end of the jetty.
1: Oh, yeah.
0: Oh, my Lord.
12: And then my brother continued to swear, so he walked us three kids down the jetty, and this is a very long time ago, held my brother over.
1: Oh, wow. Like by his foot? Like how?
12: Just cradled him over.
1: Wow.
12: Kind of how Michael Jackson held.
1: Wow. And you've done the MJ reference as well. Could he swim, your brother?
12: No, he didn't drop him over.
1: Could your brother swim?
12: Yes.
1: Okay.
12: But I have never sworn in front of my parents. And then now if I'm in conversation with my brothers and we drop a swear word, one of us will yell out, Jetty.
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1: The dead of night comes alive. 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
4: Hey, Jax.
5: Hi, guys. How are you?
4: Good. Make us feel good.
5: I will. Mine's a bit of a warm and fuzzy one. So I was at a cafe not long ago, and I got up and paid the bill with my phone, and I left my wallet behind because I forgot that I had it. So the waiter ran down the street after me and gave me my wallet. So I had to return the gesture, and I gave him some money to buy lunch. So
3: That's lovely. And Jackie, you can have a $500 Chemist Warehouse voucher. Congratulations.
5: Yeah, woohoo! You guys are the best.
3: Did you? I don't know if this is just crazy, but did you think about kissing him in that moment? It just feels like a scene from a romance movie. Did you think about kissing him?
5: No, I'm happily married with three children.
3: Yeah. Well, there you go.
5: I didn't think about that.
3: Yeah, there you go.
6: That'll do it.
3: Good decision, Jackie. Great stuff. Enjoy your shopping at Chemist Warehouse. Have a great weekend, everyone.
4: Yeah.
3: So have a lovely weekend.
4: Have the best weekend.
3: And I'll see you on Monday. Yeah.
4: That's my final day.
3: That's
4: it for me.
3: Bloody hell.
4: Thank God. No, I'm joking.
0: The countdown is on until the kids are home. 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
1: 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First with the Illawarra's traffic.
9: In Macquarie Pass, stop slow traffic conditions on the Illawarra Highway between Tongara Mine Road and Mount Murray Road. So use an alternate route. And it's a good run on the M1 this morning, 19 minutes between Woolleye and Ingadine. For nearly 40 years, Starlight's been creating happiness for seriously ill children. 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That's the latest traffic on Wave 96.5, the Illawarra's best music.
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10: Good morning, I'm James Royce. Australia's neo-Nazi movement says it would back a future One Nation government if the High Court overturns a ban on its proposed White Australia Party. Leader Thomas Sewell says his movement could help Pauline Hanson become PM. Labor and the Coalition are now urging her to reject that offer. An Australian man is facing up to 12 years jail in Bali after he was allegedly busted with 36 grams of cannabis, a bong and electronic scales. 36-year-old Aaron Brokenshire's South Denpasar apartment was raided on Monday. Local police accuse him of being a drug dealer. There are calls for Erin Patterson to receive better treatment behind bars, with an inmates lobby group claiming her solitary confinement is close to torture. Justice Action wants the Triple Mushroom murderer to receive counselling for her mental health. And Donald Trump has joined former US presidents at a memorial marking 25 years since September 11. He says, "We will always remember the close to 3,000 lives that were lost.
11: We will cherish their beautiful memories, and we will protect this country and its freedoms for every future generation. We will protect it like never before."
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10: It is season over for Souths after last night's 20 points to 10 loss to the Knights at Allianz. The result means last year's Wooden Spooners are just two wins from the grand final, while Bunnies coach Wayne Bennett is not happy with the bunker yet again after a controversial knock-on call.
13: The quicker they get rid of the bunker, the happier I'll be. I think anyone that plays rugby league or knows rugby league knows there was a knock-on. The ball was knocked out of his hand.
10: Over to AFL, and Freo set up a preliminary final against the Sydney Swans next week after knocking off the Cats in last night's semi-final in Perth. While Lions coach Chris Fagan is not buying into suggestions, his side will necessarily respond to last week's thumping by the Swans when they face the Crows tonight in Brisbane.
14: Just because we've done it in the past doesn't guarantee that it's going to happen tomorrow. We need to turn up ready to go. It's all about action. It's not about talk.
0: Freedom Furniture Warrawong. 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
15: Mostly sunny in Wollongong today after the chance of some morning cloud, heading for around 20 degrees. Sunday warms up a little more. Mostly sunny with a top of 23. Right now, we're sitting at a top of around 11 degrees at Dapto.
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0: Sam here for your Saturday morning. You're on Wave 96.5. We've got plenty of great music coming up to get your weekend started. In the next 15 minutes, we've got some Justin Bieber, Ella Langley, Coldplay. So whatever you're up to, keep listening to the Illawarra's best music right here on Wave 96.5.
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0: 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Back Monday is Wave 96.5 Say It to Win. You've got 10 seconds, one phrase. Wave is 96.5. Every time you say it, you score $20. I think the highest we've had so far is maybe 12. So keep practicing. Maybe you can get 13. Your next chance to play is Monday morning with Lyndall and Cremie at 7:30, then with Dino 11:30, and for the drive home at 3:30 with Mick. It's all thanks to the Specialist Breast Clinic. 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

0: 96.5. Coming up, we've got some Bruno Mars for you. And if you tried to get tickets to his upcoming Australian tour, you're not alone. Demand has been so huge, he's had to add some more shows. So he's now doing 4 massive stadium shows next March. We'll have Bruno Mars and plenty more of Illawarra's best music on the way. But first, your latest in news on Wave 96.5.
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10: Macquarie Pass roadworks on the Illawarra Highway between Tongara Mine Road and Mount Murray Road. Stop slow conditions are in place. Also, ongoing works on Mount Ousley Interchange, so watch out there. Good run on the M1 this morning, 19 minutes between Woolleye and Ingadine. Block drains can damage your home and pollute Sydney's waterways. Remember, only flush the 3 P's and only put water, detergent and soap down the sink. A message from Sydney Water. That's the latest traffic on Wave 96.5, the Illawarra's best music.
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5: Good morning, I'm James Royce. Police have been carrying out welfare checks after another Optus outage struck parts of Victoria, South Australia, Tassie and the Top End. More than 40 000 calls failed to get through in Victoria alone, while the telco is trying to find out the cause of the 76-minute disruption. Donald Trump has used the 25th anniversary of the September 11 attacks to pay tribute to the almost 3,000 lives that were lost and also for those on board the United Airlines Flight 93 who fought back against the terrorists.
7: A brave flight attendant boiled water to fight back. A loving father from New Jersey, Todd Beamer, asked a telephone operator in Illinois to join him in the Lord's Prayer. And then he said his last words, "Let's roll."
5: An Australian man's expected to be charged with narcotics offences after he was allegedly busted with cannabis in a bong in his Bali apartment. Local police allege 36-year-old Aaron Robert Brokenshire is a drug dealer. He faces up to 12 years jail if convicted. And federal police have charged a tax office worker after they allegedly passed on info to a crime gang. The 32-year-old man has been charged with corruption offences. He'll face court later this month.
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5: Knights coach Justin Holbrook is proud as punch this morning after last year's Wooden Spooners knocked off Souths in last night's elimination final at Allianz Stadium.
12: You know, we knew it was going to be a tough game, but we were always confident that, yeah, we knew we had to play well, but if we did that, we'd come away with a win. And yeah, really proud. Proud of the playing group, the staff, and obviously how many fans made the effort to come down. That was unreal.
5: The final score 20 points to 10, and the finals continue the Savo. The winner of the qualifying final between the Wales and Dolphins will go straight to the preliminary final, while it'll be season over for the loser of tonight's clash between the Sharks and Cowboys in Sydney. And in AFL, Frio's booked a semi-final spot against the Swans after last night's 14-point win over Geelong.
11: Freedom Furniture Warrawong, creating homes you'll love, one room at a time. 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
0: Mostly sunny in Wollongong today after the chance of some morning cloud, heading for around 20 degrees. Sunday warms up a little more. Mostly sunny with a top of 23. Right now in Albion Park, it's sitting at around 9 degrees on Wave 96.5.
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0: 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Oak Flats Bowling Club has Squishmallow Bingo. Bring the kids along to that. They'll absolutely love it. Prices start from $15 per child and you just contact the club to book. 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

0: Wave 96.5. That's it from me this morning. Coming up next, we've got your latest in news, followed by Lyndall and Crammy. Speaking of, starting Monday, they've got the hottest tickets in town. We're talking Harry Styles, BTS, Jason Derulo, Samba, Red Hot Summer Tour, and they're giving you the chance to win all week. 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
11: In Bulambi, Memorial Drive is waking up between Wathree Street and Bulambi Lane. Macquarie Pass, a reminder, there are roadworks on the Illawarra Highway between Tongara Mine Road and Mount Murray Road, and a good run on the M1, 19 minutes between Bulleye and Ingadine. A message for drivers, when you're passing a bike rider and travelling 60 kilometres per hour or under, allow at least 1 metre of space. Let's look out for each other on our roads. That's the latest traffic on Wave 96.5, the Illawarra's best music.
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3: Good morning, I'm James Royce. Labor and the Coalition say Pauline Hanson must reject an offer from Australia's neo-Nazi movement, which is promising to support One Nation to form government if the High Court overturns a ban on its White Australia Party. Leader Thomas Sewell says with his support, Pauline Hanson could become the next PM. Police have been carrying out welfare checks after another Optus outage struck parts of Victoria, South Australia, Tassie and the Top End. More than 40 000 calls failed to get through in Victoria alone, while the telco is trying to find out the cause of the 76-minute disruption. Donald Trump has led a solemn tribute to the lives lost on September 11 as the US marks the 25th anniversary of the terrorist attack.
12: 2,977 beautiful souls were ripped from our world. We will never, ever forget.
3: Tourism and hospitality groups have joined the calls for Canberra to not include working holiday makers in any migration crackdown. They say backpackers are crucial to filling jobs and to keep our economy moving. And an inmate lobby group is leading calls for Erin Patterson to receive counselling, saying the Triple Mushroom murderer's mental health is a worry as she's kept in solitary confinement.
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3: Wayne Bennett has taken aim at the bunker after his Bunnies were bundled out by the Knights in last night's elimination final. The final score was Newcastle winning by 20 points to 10, with the South Sydney coach fuming after his side was denied a second-half try by the TV refs.
13: Well, I want to know who's reffing the game. As I said, you can look at that 50 times. Everyone can come up with a different opinion on that. It's just too technical.
3: The season ends tonight for either the Cowboys or Cronulla, who will face off in a sudden-death elimination final in Sydney. But first up, it's the Warriors and the Dolphins from across the ditch. The winner is straight through to the prelims. And in AFL, the Sydney Swans will play Frio next weekend for a spot in the grand final after the Dockers beat the Cats by 14 points in last night's semi in Perth.
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16: Good morning and happy Saturday to you. Something pretty mortifying happened to me at my place this week when some tradies came over. I'll put myself out there and embarrass myself and tell you all about it shortly. But next, there's a smell emanating from somewhere in Crammy's house. Apparently it's really bad. It's a dead something. We're trying to work it out. We'll get to it next on Wave 96.5.

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3: Now, yesterday and continuing today, my upstairs bathroom and downstairs laundry beneath it stink. And between those two rooms, there's a laundry chute. And I believe there is something that has entered the afterlife somewhere in the lining of that laundry chute. Now, yesterday, we were taking your bets and guesses. Lyndall thinks some kind of rodent. I tend to agree. I'm hoping a smaller rodent, like a mouse. She thinks a rat. Our producer, Sam, suggested maybe a bird. But Anthony also had a suggestion and idea as well.
4: Yeah, good morning. How are you? Yeah,
1: we're good, Anthony. Do you want to place your bets as to what is stuck?
4: Yeah. Well, the same thing, something similar happened to me.
1: Yeah.
4: Oh. I've done renovations in the laundry and we had a drain hole in case the laundry got flooded.
1: Uh-huh.
4: It was a real bad smell. It got worse and worse.
3: Yep.
4: So I cut the pipe and there was a blue tongue lizard stuck in it.
1: Oh no.
3: Oh, okay. So hang on. So you're placing your bets. You think I've got a blue tongue lizard trapped in there somewhere?
4: Yes.
3: Okay.
1: And was it easy enough to get it out? It doesn't sound like it, having to cut pipe.
4: I had to get the barbecue tongs and pull it out.
1: Oh my God.
3: Yeah, well, that's the thing too. Like, what am I going to do when I can see it? What am I grabbing
1: it? How long did it smell for, Anthony?
4: Oh, about 6 days.
1: Okay, so see my timeline that I've Googled?
3: Yeah, you're right. You're on the ball.
1: It's on the money.
3: If I open this up and I see something and it's a lot to deal with, I may just
1: cover it back up.
3: Yeah, close it all back up and just
1: wait the 3 weeks,
3: yeah,
1: sit it out.
3: Yeah, sit it out, exactly.
4: So the only way to get it out, I had to put tongs down its mouth.
1: Oh, my God.
3: Deary me.
4: And then skull drag it.
3: Well, okay, mate. We don't need the descriptive kind of.
1: Oh, my God.
3: Yep. Well, I hope it isn't a blue tongue lizard because I love those little things. They're great. Mm. And,
1: I hadn't even thought of a little reptile. Could be.
3: Neither. We hadn't gone down that class of animal.
4: No.
1: Okay, so what actually happened yesterday? Did you take panels off?
3: Okay, well, so I got the tools out, the new drill that I was excited to use, and I unscrewed all the screws from the panels, and then the panel didn't do anything. It didn't move. It didn't budge. And it was around that point, after trying to jimmy it off and then all trying a different panel, that I realised that my father-in-law, who built the house, is such a good and astute builder. He hadn't just screwed the panels, he glued and screwed the panels. After I made a call to him and asked him whether that would have happened, he said, oh yeah, I would have done that for sure. And I'm like, oh great, so I've got no choice here but to completely and utterly destroy the laundry chute.
1: No.
3: Or,
1: you can't. So he's, hang on, fully liquid nails everything.
3: Yeah. Yes, he has. So, after your research yesterday, your research into the decomposition times of animal, whatever it may be, we don't know. It'll honestly remain a mystery until the end of time what this animal is. I think I'm just going to have to live with the smell.
1: You're going to wait it out because I did say that it's going to get worse.
3: Yeah, well,
1: between days 3 and 10, it's going to be putrid.
3: Well, I'm hoping these are days 3 and 10. Do you know what I mean? Because I didn't smell anything before and then now this is, I hope this is days 3 and 10.
1: It's 3 and 10, it's going to be putrid.
3: Well, I'm hoping these are days 3 and 10. Do you know what I mean? Because I didn't smell anything before and then now this is, I hope this is days 3 and 10. And my plan is to, after work today, just swing by the shop,

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1: Without any further ado, you've left us hanging and longing for this story, filled, I assume, with so much drama. For long enough, Lyndall, the floor is yours. Take it away.
2: Don't mock me. Don't judge me for what I'm about to say. So I've had a carpenter come and put some walls up for me and fix a door and do all of that in this little wellness space. And then Gary and Nathan and the team at Worrella Carpet Court, I've ordered my new blinds from them and my new carpet to match the carpet that I already had in the house.
1: Right. So the carpets match the curtains.
2: Yes.
1: Yeah, right.
2: Anyway, so the carpet guys, they came early. Like they arrived right before I got home from work. They were already there, which was great. Very punctual.
1: Yeah, credit where credit's due.
2: So I, in my mind, was like, oh God, did I make my bed? Like they're about to go up into my room to get to this loft thing.
1: Yep.
2: No, I'm sure I made my bed. But what I had told myself at 3:30 in the morning was this afternoon I'll have time when I get home from work to put my dirty washing in the washing basket in the laundry.
1: Yep.
2: And because they were early, I forgot about that until they had completely finished the jobs.
1: Yeah.
2: And right as they had packed up and were about to leave, the younger of the two guys said, oh, he didn't actually ask if he'd use my bathroom. He said, I'm just going to duck to the toilet. So my ensuite is like, bathroom is separate, toilet is like on its own.
1: Okay.
2: And that's where the dirty clothes were on the floor.
1: Right.
2: In the toilet.
1: Okay.
2: So not only did he see just my jammies, which is fine, but that night before, I had worn my daggy undies. So just trust me when I say that every woman has a pair of like the most stretched, old, gross daggy. Oh. These are my maternity undies.
1: Okay.
2: They've got their Kmart undies and they've got a really high waistband that comes all the way up because it's meant to hold your pregnant tummy in.
1: Yeah, I know them. I think my wife's got a pair.
2: They are so comfy. And you know, when it's that time of the month, you don't want anything tight. You don't want... No lace, no nothing, anything, right? These are just my worst possible undies and they were just sitting out there in all their glory.
1: Okay.
2: They weren't tucked under my jammies. They were just on the floor in the bathroom.
1: So,
2: where he's gone to the toilet.
1: So old mate or not so old mate, the young tradie has used the toilet and they're like, he opens the door.
2: Yeah, and they're there.
1: They're right there.
2: They're right there in front of him.
1: In the middle of the floor.
2: Yep.
1: If he's dinner on number one, he's had to like straddle your pajamas and undies.
2: Oh, I'm mortified.
1: What would be more embarrassing if it's the pair of the comfy maternity undies?
2: Or a little lace G-string.
1: Yeah, what would be more embarrassing?
2: The old daggy undies.
1: Oh, okay, all right. Follow-up question.
2: Yeah.
1: Do the guys from Miller Carpet Court, or these guys specifically that were in your house, did you interact with them? Do they know who you are? Like, do they know what you do for work? Like, do they know you're Lyndall from the radio?
2: I don't know.
1: Oh, right.
2: Well, I know that Gary does.
1: Okay, yeah. So there's a chance he probably said to the guys, hey.
2: Do a good job. It's Lyndall's house. Yeah. I don't know. Right. I don't know.
1: Okay.
2: And that's what's even worse. Like, have they now gone and told their friends?
1: Yeah.
2: Did they have a conversation as soon as they got back in the van?
1: Right, yeah.
2: Oh, my God, I just saw her daggy old undies.
1: Yeah, it's so many questions. Questions that only can be answered by Worrella Carpet Court. And producer Sam has got Gary from Worrella Carpet Court for us on the phones this morning. Good morning, Gaz.
3: Hi.
1: Did the boys that you sent over there know that it was like Lyndall from the radio, Wave 96.5's house? Do they know that?
3: No, they wouldn't have.
1: Oh, okay.
2: Definitely didn't.
3: No.
1: Okay, that's good. Okay, that's, massive sigh of relief on Lyndall's part over there.
2: Thank God.
1: Have the boys been discussing Lyndall's undies by any chance?
3: No feedback at all.
1: See, but all you've done now is give Gary the questions he's going to go and talk to the boys
2: about.
1: No,
2: please don't. And it was the young guy too. It was the young one and it was my, dirty old manky maternity undies. Like, they were the worst pair of undies that I own.
3: Embarrassing.
2: Yeah, I know. I know. If anything, don't bring it up maybe to them, but if anything ever does get said, can you just apologise on my behalf because I'm mortified.
1: And say they were Lyndall's mums.
3: Well, give a shout out to the boys now. They're probably listening, so they'll know all about it.
1: Brilliant. Okay. Nah. Well, yeah, they were
2: not mentioning their names.
1: They were Lyndall's mum's undies. They were Trisha's undies.
2: Don't say that.
1: Yeah, right?
2: Don't be mean. I'd rather take ownership of it and throw mum straight under the bus. Well, sorry, Gary. Thank you, I guess.
3: Don't worry.
1: All right. Just know that if you get the guys from Rilla Carpet Court over your house and you leave your undies around, it's not something they will discuss.
2: Just clean up after yourself.
1: On smoker.
2: They really have done a great job, and thank you so much. And for the blinds as well. They look great. Thanks, Gary.
3: No worries.
1: Yeah. All right. Thanks, guys. See you, mate.
3: Bye.
1: Bye. I don't know whether this was better or worse for the entire situation.
2: I don't know either.
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4: Wave 96.5. Lyndall and Grammy, more fun in the morning. And the time of the morning has come. It's time to do some show and tell, and it's all to do with our undies this morning. Now, a good chunk of the show we spent talking about your undies, the embarrassing maternity undies that you left laying around in the toilet at your house. You had some tradies over. One went off to use the toilet, had to like step over
1: them. He literally had to step over them.
4: Yeah, and you're mortified because they were
1: not my good undies. Mm. If I was to choose a pair of undies to be on the ground for any tradie to step over, it would not be that pair.
4: Mm.
1: And it's not even like they were screwed up in a little ball. Like you could see they were my old daggy maternity undies.
4: Okay.
1: They're just so comfy.
4: And I thought, you know, as friends, colleagues, a bit of exposure therapy would be good for us both, you mainly. So I think it's like you show me yours, I show you my kind of situation. Like I've brought in...
1: Why don't you show me yours first?
4: Well, okay, I brought in two pairs.
1: Why?
4: Well, because it was all about bringing in like the most embarrassing pair of undies. Like I tried to put myself in your situation to think, if I had tradies around my house, what pair of undies would I not want them to see?
1: You'd care either way, would you?
4: No, and for that reason, I couldn't decide between two pairs. So I don't know what's more embarrassing for a tradie to see. Like the typical, like stereotypical male undies that are like well-worn and like had quite a life. And that's this pair. Like,
1: are they like a 3XL? They're massive.
4: They started out as a medium, I think. It's a medium.
1: But no elastic left.
4: Look, I can see you through that.
1: Did I just see a giant hole in the butt?
4: Oh yeah, they're just clinging on.
1: Oh my God.
4: I still wear these. Like these get a run.
1: Like during the day?
4: Like every week. I still wear, like at least once a week I sit opposite you in these undies and look at them, they're just clinging on.
1: But why? Why can't you just get a new pair? Are they too tight? Is this because you've worn them in?
4: Because they're comfy, right?
1: Okay.
4: That's what it is. Okay, so I don't know whether that would be more embarrassing or... Yeah. This, the printed undies. Now, these are in much better shape.
1: Yeah.
4: But, they're inside out. Hang on. But they're covered in, like, gorillas. And so I don't know.
1: No, I think probably the ones with the hole, they don't even have a hole in them, do they?
4: Not yet, maybe.
1: No, there's no holes.
4: I still can see you through them, though.
1: Yeah, they've stretched right out of shape.
4: Hold up fingers. I'll tell you how many holding up. Three. Bang. Easy. Okay, so there you go. You've seen my embarrassing undies. Gosh. Two pairs. I'm only asking to see one pair of yours.
1: I have bought the pair, okay?
4: The pair in question. These are the pair the tradie saw.
1: These are the maternity undies.
4: God, I won't be jealous of him anymore. This is good.
1: And they're obviously so big because they're my maternity ones.
4: No, let's not size-shame you.
1: No, I'm not saying that.
4: I mean,
1: that,
4: you did with me, but anyway, whatever.
1: They're like bigger than my actual person.
4: Show me. Hold them up. Wow, you've got some hips.
1: Exactly, as I'm saying. They're bigger than who I am.
4: They're quite low riders, are they not?
1: No, that big band meant to sit over your belly.
4: Okay. They look in good shape, though.
1: They're not in good shape.
4: Yeah, they're not old. They're not like...
1: They are old because I had a child nearly 9 years ago.
4: Well, I'll tell you what, they've survived the washes, that's for sure. Mine have not.
1: Well, these have no holes in them at all.
4: Well...
1: But they're very stretched out of shape.
4: I don't think you
1: could fit three people in there.
4: Well, maybe. We had two in there at one stage. It was you and your daughter. So.
1: They're my very comfy Kmart undies.
4: I don't think you have anything to worry about. You shouldn't be so embarrassed about those.
1: Really?
4: Yeah, they're fine. They're okay.
1: They're proper grandma undies, though.
4: I mean, it was after being worn, though, so like... Yeah.
1: Oh, okay.
4: Yeah.
1: I'm not a man. I don't have skid marks.
4: Well, I had to check mine before I brought mine in. I'll be honest. I did check. And the two pairs were chosen for reasons.
1: Yeah, right.
4: Okay, just know that. So, do you feel better now?
1: No, not at all.
4: you should. I was hoping for that, but whatever.
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3: 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First with the Illawarra's traffic.
9: In Mount Murray, it's slow on the Illawarra Highway at Macquarie Pass through the ongoing roadworks between Tongara Mine Road and Mount Murray Road. Also, a reminder, there's roadworks on Mount Ousley Interchange. A good run on the M1, 19 minutes between Bulleye and Ingadine. 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
10: Good morning, I'm James Royce. Police have spent the night carrying out welfare checks following the latest outage to impact Optus. Yesterday's 76-minute disruption struck parts of the southeastern states and also the Northern Territory, while more than 40 calls in Victoria couldn't connect to 000. Donald Trump has joined former US presidents at a memorial marking 25 years since September 11, saying, "We will always remember the close to 3,000 lives that we lost.
11: We will cherish their beautiful memories, and we will protect this country and its freedoms for every future generation."
10: Small businesses are warning they're being pushed to the brink, with a survey finding one in three owners have seriously considered shutting up shop in the past year. Their top concerns are high power bills, supply costs and red tape. There are calls for Aaron Patterson to receive better treatment behind bars, with an inmates' lobby group demanding the triple murderer be given access to counselling, claiming her solitary confinement is akin to torture. And Labor's plan to increase the tax on international flights appears set to be blocked after the Greens joined the Coalition and One Nation in opposing the $10 increase to the passenger movement charge.
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10: It is season over for Souths after last night's 20 points to 10 loss to the Knights at Allianz. The result means last year's Wooden Spooners are just 2 wins from the grand final, while Bunny face. Coach Wayne Bennett is not happy with the bunker yet again after a controversial knock-on call.
12: The quicker they get rid of the bunker, the happier I'll be. I think anyone that plays rugby league or knows rugby league knows that was a knock-on. The ball was knocked out of his hand.
10: Over to AFL, and Freo set up a preliminary final against the Sydney Swans next week after knocking off the Cats in last night's semi-final in Perth. While Lions coach Chris Fagan is not buying into suggestions, his side will necessarily respond to last week's thumping by the Swans when they face the Crows tonight in Brisbane.
13: Just because we've done it in the past doesn't guarantee that it's going to happen tomorrow. We need to turn up ready to go. It's all about action. It's not about talk.
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4: Good morning, hello. Lindell has recently moved house, and with that, there's a dilemma with a certain package and parcel that was meant to arrive and be delivered to her, except now she's moved. What is the parcel? Where is it? Find out coming up before 10 o'clock. There's also a brand new Laurel Yanny Brainstorm Phantom audio thingy-majig doing the rounds. We've got that for you coming up shortly. But next, inspired by Donald Trump, I believe we should be looking to rename some things right here in our region. 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
0: Yeah. 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
3: Now, Donald Trump has been getting up to Donald Trump things after he recently claimed Lake Ontario as Lake America, signing an executive order to rename the big lake, now known as Lake America, depending on which map you look at. If it's any that's in cahoots with Donald Trump and America, it now states Lake America. Some are still resistant.
2: This is what I don't understand. Like, how can he just make a decision and no one, like, is there anyone in Congress who, like, puts their hand up and says, hey, Donald, don't know if this is the best idea. Maybe we shouldn't do this. Like, does anyone actually fight back?
3: Well, they do.
2: Speak up?
3: It's the steps and processes, though. He sort of usurps and goes around Congress with these executive orders to do such things. And look, there may be another one that he's about to do overnight, posting on Truth Social, which is his social media platform. He is now going after the US state of New Mexico.
2: What?
3: Yeah. He's posted a picture of a map and with literally just like a red texter has scribbled out the word Mexico and has written above it America. So people think that's what he's going after next. He will sign an executive order to try and rename the state of New Mexico New America. And look, I kind of get what he's at here. I mean,
2: What? He's unhinged, mate. You can't just go around doing this stuff.
3: Well, yes, he is. That's what he's doing. That's what Donald Trump does. And it's kind of inspired me to maybe think about here in the region we live in and whether we need to, like, maybe claim and rename some things in our region.
2: Why would we do that? Why? There's no need to. Nothing. If it ain't broke, don't fix it.
3: Well, I think there is something a little bit broken. I would like to, as a proud Daptoit, lay claim to the lake and rename it from Lake Illawarra, change it to Lake Dapto. That's my proposal.
2: You can't do that, mate. See, here's what Donald's done. He's gone from like Ontario to America, which is like a bigger. You can't go from Illawarra down to just one suburb. You can't go backwards with it.
3: No, I think I can. I think I can lay claim as a Daptoid, and we're far greater numbers. I mean, Dapto is by far the most populated suburb in our city, and I think if we decided to go at it, I think we could claim it.
2: Who died and made you boss of everybody? You can't do that. The whole lake is surrounded by many, many suburbs. You can't just claim that Dapto is the superior suburb. God, you're sounding as arrogant as Trump.
3: What are
2: the people in Oak Flats going to think, mate? You're going to take on Oak Flats?
3: Yeah, mate, seriously, if it came down to it, if we had to throw down, the people of Dapto could easily take Oak Flats, I'm telling you, mate.
2: All right, here we go then. Windang.
3: Okay.
2: Well, a lot of them are older, so...
3: They're all over 55s parks in Windang, so that's not going to be hard.
2: Primby? You going to take on Primby?
3: There's like 14 people that live in Primby.
2: Berkeley.
3: Okay, now we might run into some trouble.
2: Lake Heights?
3: Yeah, okay, right, okay, yes. Okay.
2: All right, here. How the hell are you and your Daptoids,
3: yes,
2: meant to take on Warrawong?
3: If the people of Warrawong decided to get together with Berkeley and Lake Heights, then yes, I think we would have like a long-running standoff and war on our hands over claiming...
2: They'd beat you in a fight any day.
3: they might. They might, but I still think I have a good and reasonable claim to the lake. I would like to put it forward that we rename it. I mean, we've lost Dapto Dogs. We have nothing now. Give us the lake. Come on, please.
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0: Now, there is a new phantom word illusion doing the rounds on the interwebs this morning as we wake up on September 11 here. And look, we all know a phantom word illusion. They're things, with a bit of audio you hear, and one person hears one thing, another person hears another. Of course, we'll all remember Laurel and Yanny.
2: Oh, yeah.
3: Laurel.
2: That was 100% Laurel for me.
0: I don't know how anyone hears Yanny.
3: Laurel.
2: That's it. Neither. That's just Laurel.
0: Laurel every single time.
2: Yep.
0: This one's a bit different. Green needle or brainstorm?
2: It was green needle again for me.
0: Okay, I want you to think brainstorm. Before you even hear it, think brainstorm, brainstorm, brainstorm, brainstorm, brainstorm.
2: Okay, now that I've thought about it, it's a brainstorm.
0: Well, there's a new one doing the rounds this morning.
2: Okay.
0: And I'm just going to play it to you and you tell me what you hear rather than me giving you the options first.
2: Okay. Well, well, well, well, well, well, well, well, well, well, well, well, well, well, well, well, well, well, well, well, well, well, well, well, well, well, well, well, well, well, well, well, well, well, well, well, well, nowhere, nowhere, nowhere, nowhere, nowhere, nowhere.
0: Nowhere.
2: Yeah, nowhere.
0: Is that what you're hearing? Nowhere. Just like over and over again.
2: Constantly. Nowhere, nowhere, nowhere, nowhere, nowhere.
0: Okay, I'm hearing someone's go, well, well, well, well, well, well, well, well, well.
2: What?
0: Yeah.
2: No, I still hear nowhere. Okay, now that you know that I hear nowhere.
0: Yes, and now you know that I hear well, well, well,
2: I was just trying to have well, well, well in my head, but I couldn't hear it still.
0: So I'm trying to hear what?
2: Nowhere, nowhere, nowhere, nowhere.
0: Okay. Well, well,
2: well, well, well, well, well, well, well, well, well,
0: well, well, well, well, well, well, well, well, well, well, well, well,
2: I hate these things.
0: Yeah, I know. It kept us amused for 5 minutes. You can use that today to press note at work with your colleagues for the same amount of time as we just did here at Wave 96.5.
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1: More fun in the morning.
2: And Lyndall, you've got yourself a little postal parcel situation problem going on.
3: Yeah, I've waited a couple of days to bring this up because I thought the situation might rectify itself and it'll somehow turn up at the new house.
2: Yeah.
3: It has not.
2: Okay.
3: So before I moved into this new place with Mum,
2: yes,
3: I had placed an order for some books.
2: Mm-hmm. Now, look, if you don't listen to the show regularly enough, you may not know the genre of books that Lyndall is quite partial to. They are of an adult nature.
3: Yes, they are. These ones, though, are so popular that everyone wanted them because of the off-campus series.
2: Oh, this damn ice hockey erotic trend.
3: So I had ordered the entire series. So I could have got like one random one here and there, but I found like the full box set.
2: Okay, can I ask?
3: Yeah.
2: Just completely sidetrack for a second. It's a box set. When you put them all together, do the spines of them like create like some kind of like a picture? Or?
3: Wish I could tell you.
2: Oh, right. Okay.
3: Don't know where they are.
2: Oh, okay.
3: Well, here's the thing. I think I do know where they are. So I put the order in through my account.
2: Uh-huh,
3: right?
2: While you're living in the old house.
3: At the old house.
2: Yeah, right.
3: And then didn't realise that they were going to be on back order for months.
2: Oh, because it's so popular.
3: Yeah. Mm-hmm. So I kept getting updates like, oh, no, it's now coming this date. And then I was like, oh, God, that's going to be when I move. Anyway, mm-hmm. So I go into my account and I change the details to see if it'll get redirected. And I've also, with Australia Post, had like the redirection service set up. So I get all of my mail until this week.
2: Right.
3: And there's a parcel. That it's telling me it's been delivered.
2: Okay. By Australia Post or is it like a third party?
3: It was a third party.
2: Oh, see, that's the issue because you've done everything through Australia Post, but this has gone like sort of
3: somewhere.
2: Sort of third party contractor situation.
3: Right?
2: Yeah. Yeah.
3: So I now have tenants that are renting off me in my old house.
2: Yeah.
3: And so I was like, okay, at some point I'm going to get a message from the real estate agent to say they've got my mail.
2: Uh-huh.
3: I've waited and I've waited and I've waited and I've got nothing.
2: Okay.
3: So someone somewhere.
2: Yeah.
3: If it's my tenants, I don't know how to contact and just say, did you get a parcel?
2: Well, you could ask.
3: Did you get my books?
2: Real estate to pass on a message to maybe ask.
3: Maybe they want to read off campus.
2: Well,
3: maybe they've opened it. I don't know.
2: That was going to be my question. Like your tenants, you obviously know who they are. They would have been vetted through you by the real estate. Is there someone of would they be into the same kind of books?
3: Probably.
2: Right. Okay, because I have
3: a female living there.
2: I've admitted in the past I've opened other people's mail. Like I know
3: you have, and that's what scared me. I was like, oh no, they wouldn't. The parcel would still be there, and they're going to contact the real estate agent, and I will get my off-campus books. All week I've been thinking that, but as more time goes on, I'm like, oh my God, they've opened my books.
2: And what are you too embarrassed to go and knock on the door? Like, do you know the tenants?
3: Nope.
2: Have you ever met them before?
3: Nope.
2: So they wouldn't know who you are, what you look like, anything like that. So you would be like,
3: imagine turning up like some kind of nutcase saying, "Did you get my my novels?"
2: Okay, that would be a bit weird. Yeah, and I guess they're expensive too.
3: Yeah, and I've waited months. I was so excited to finally get all of these books.
2: Yeah.
3: You've, some big holiday coming up, some reading time.
2: You've set up that little wellness space in your new house now, which would have been the perfect little spot to kick back.
3: You've got a bookshelf that's arriving to put in there.
2: Yeah, and this box set would have just really made your holiday coming up a good one, I guess.
3: This is insane.
2: Yeah.
3: I literally don't even know what to do.
2: I mean, you know me, I would probably just get on the front foot, go and knock on the door. But if you're too afraid to do that, here's what I'm proposing for you. Yeah. As a friend and colleague, this is how I am willing to help you, okay? Now, you know, when it comes to social media, I'm a bit of a secret squirrel.
3: Uh-huh.
2: Like, my profile isn't public. I keep it quite hidden, right?
3: Yes.
2: So much so that, you know, even with what my wife does for work, as far as I think Facebook's concerned, I don't even think we're in a relationship. Like, we haven't even linked our profiles, right? And I don't think my wife would mind me saying this. She's probably listening on the way to work right now. I'm happy for you to add me as your husband, right? Just add me as your husband, right? Just for Facebook purposes.
3: Okay.
2: You give me permission, I will go around and knock on the door. Like, do you know their names and stuff? Could I track them down on social media?
3: I think I have their names in an email somewhere, yeah.
2: Okay, brilliant. Okay, you add me as a husband. We link up. I message them, okay, and say, hey, I think you may have received a package I ordered for my wife. Okay? So I bear all the blame and responsibility.
3: Why do we need to be husband and wife on social media in case they go and check you?
2: Exactly. Like, I can't just be some rando messaging about these books. So if they check my profile, they say that they see that I'm linked to you.
3: And they're like, oh, yeah, he's legit.
2: Right. That is the woman's name. That's the landlord.
3: This is very far-fetched.
2: Well, how much do you want these books, mate?
3: Desperately.
2: And I know, like,
3: adding now.
2: I've said it before. You know, I've got two wives in my life, one at home, one here. And I know you, with this complete box set of the off-campus books, leads to a very happy Lyndall. Happy wife, happy life, and in turn, happy me, happy Crib.
3: I'm officially in a relationship.
2: Yeah. Anyone that follows us on social media, don't be weirded out by it in a matter of seconds when you see that we're in a relationship.
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22: In Thoreau, there's a crash reported on Lawrence Hargrave Drive. CBD, there's a few traffic hotspots, slow on Corrimal, Borelli and Crown Street. And in Ferrymeadow, slow on the Princess Highway and Elliott's Road. This week at IGA, Hargie's nappy pants, 22 to 36 pack, half price at $11. That's worth pulling over for. And September 15 at participating stores excludes IGA local grocer. That's the latest traffic on Wave 96.5, the Illawarra's best music.
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4: Good morning, I'm James Royce. Australia's neo-Nazi movement says it would back a future One Nation government if the High Court overturns a ban on its proposed White Australia Party. Leader Thomas Sewell says his movement could help Pauline Hanson become PM. Optus is investigating the cause of its latest outage that has affected the southeastern states and Northern Territory. Yesterday's 76-minute disruption prevented 41 calls to 000 from getting through in Victoria alone. Police there have spent the night carrying out welfare checks. Police have arrested a teenager over last week's shooting death of Sydney Sparky Joshua McDonald. They allege the 18-year-old was operating a drone that they've linked to their murder investigation. And Donald Trump has used the 25th anniversary of the September 11 attacks to pay tribute to the almost 3,000 lives that were lost, including those on board United Airlines Flight 93, who fought back against the terrorists.
5: A brave flight attendant boiled water to fight back. A loving father from New Jersey, Todd Beamer, asked a telephone operator in Illinois to join him in the Lord's Prayer. And then he said his last words, "Let's roll."
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4: Knights coach Justin Holbrook is proud as punch this morning after last year's Wooden Spooners knocked off Souths in last night's elimination final at Allianz Stadium.
10: You know, we knew it was going to be a tough game, but we were always confident that, yeah, we knew we had to play well, but if we did that, we'd come away with a win. And, yeah, really proud. Proud of the playing group, the staff, and obviously how many fans made the effort to come down. That was unreal.
4: The final score 20 points to 10, and the finals continue the salvo. The winner of the qualifying final between the Wales and Dolphins will go straight to the preliminary final, while it'll be season over for the loser of tonight's clash between the Sharks and Cowboys in Sydney. And in AFL, Freo's booked a semi-final spot against the Swans after last night's 14-point win over Geelong.
0: Freedom Furniture Warrawong, creating homes you'll love, one room at a time. Wave 96.5, weather.
19: On our way to a mostly sunny day and a top of 23 around the Illawarra. Tomorrow, Sunday, looking awesome. 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